0: love you like
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2: 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The HGV One Trucker Takeover. 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

HGV One. Have you checked out our socials recently? No, so much going on. Worth checking it out at HGV Radio. Want to check it out this morning? Might as well. Right, it's Miles Smith and Shaboozey, HGV One.

0: 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It's Craig, Glenn Fry's on and Calvin Harris soon.
1: 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Remember, slow down, move over.
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1: The early prisoner release scheme is to be reviewed by the Prime Minister. It comes amid concerns by the family of murdered police officer Andrew Harper, who've been told two of his killers may be freed from prison early. From September, thousands of offenders in England and Wales will be eligible to be released under the new Sentencing Act. But Andy Burnham's vowing to re-look at the scheme.
2: I feel for the family. It's an appalling crime that was committed. The main perpetrator will not be subject to any early release. Others involved have potentially been identified, but I've spoken to the new Justice Secretary. We will review the policy together.
1: Meanwhile, the PM's been unveiling more measures to tackle the cost of living crisis. He's capped bus fares in England to £2 per journey. The number of police officers sacked from forces in England and Wales has hit a record high. Some 461 officers were dismissed in the past year, and Phil Foden's committed to a four-year deal at Manchester City. That's the latest from Radio News Hub. I'm David Hall.
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1: A fine morning for most with very warm spells of sunshine. Northwest Scotland could see some rain and isolated showers are possible across the far east and southeast of England. A high of 27 degrees Celsius.
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0: Stone, HGV1. It's Craig. How are you? It's Thursday morning, and I'll play your Samba next.
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V1, you got Craig. Oh, if you missed it yesterday, it was, what do you call it? It was National Hammock Day yesterday. I don't know anybody who's got a hammock. 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I don't think so. I'd be paranoid about getting in there and turning upside down. Anyway, Kelly Barnes plays now.

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1: The widow of PC Andrew Harper has described the possible early release of prisoners as deplorable. It follows reports that two of his killers could be freed early under the new Sentencing Act. Prime Minister Andy Burnham has pledged to review the scheme, which is set to begin in September. Meanwhile, the new PM's continuing to announce policies which will tackle the cost of living crisis, such as capping bus fares in England to £2.
2: The public's priority is reducing cost of living pressures. And that's what I'm doing. I'm taking a difficult look at some of the things that the government was committed to and reprioritising.
1: MP Natalie Fleet is to step down as safeguarding minister, saying the role is making her ill. French police are to formally investigate a 70-year-old woman after a British mother of four was found dead last year. 65-year-old Karen Carter was found with stab wounds by a friend in the Dordogne. And Amazon founder Jeff Bezos could be about to invest in Liverpool Football Club. That's the latest from Radio News Hub. I'm David Hall.
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1: A fine morning for most with very warm spells of sunshine. Northwest Scotland could see some rain and isolated showers are possible across the far east and southeast of England. A high of 27 degrees Celsius.
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0: Nate Smith, Bulletproof on HGV One. You got Craig, Plan B's on soon, and stay there for Io.
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0: Teddy Swims the Door on Teddy Swims the Door, that's impressive. On HGV1, and stay there for Thin Lizzy.
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Marshmallow, Where We Go on HGV1. Do you know Supergrass? When you play tunes from them, you think, oh, that tune, all right. You don't think of this one, pumping on your stereo. Can you-

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1: The early prisoner release scheme is to be reviewed by the Prime Minister. It comes amid concerns by the family of murdered police officer Andrew Harper, who've been told two of his killers may be freed from prison early. From September, thousands of offenders in England and Wales will be eligible to be released under the new Sentencing Act. But Andy Burnham's vowing to re-look at the scheme.
2: I feel for the family. It's an appalling crime that was committed. The main perpetrator will not be subject to any early release. Others involved have potentially been identified, but I've spoken to the new Justice Secretary. We will review the policy together.
1: Meanwhile, the PM's been unveiling more measures to tackle the cost of living crisis. He's capped bus fares in England to £2 per journey. The number of police officers sacked from forces in England and Wales has hit a record high. Some 461 officers were dismissed in the past year, and Phil Foden's committed to a four-year deal at Manchester City. That's the latest from Radio News Hub. I'm David Hall.
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1: A fine morning for most with very warm spells of sunshine. Northwest Scotland could see some rain and isolated showers are possible across the far east and southeast of England. A high of 27 degrees Celsius.
0: Now, Craig Patterson on

Tom Walker, Head Underwater, HGV one. You got Craig. I'm off furniture shopping this weekend. Apparently it's flat pack furniture. I can't put those together. Not for a chance. I'm getting finished by 2028 with any luck. Looking forward to my weekend. This is Joan Armour Trading.

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1: The widow of PC Andrew Harper has described the possible early release of prisoners as deplorable. It follows reports that two of his killers could be freed early under the new Sentencing Act. Prime Minister Andy Burnham has pledged to review the scheme, which is set to begin in September. Meanwhile, the new PM's continuing to announce policies which will tackle the cost of living crisis, such as capping bus fares in England to £2.
2: The public's priority is reducing cost of living pressures. And that's what I'm doing. I'm taking a difficult look at some of the things that the government was committed to and reprioritising.
1: MP Natalie Fleet is to step down as safeguarding minister, saying the role is making her ill. French police are to formally investigate a 70-year-old woman after a British mother of four was found dead last year. 65-year-old Karen Carter was found with stab wounds by a friend in the Dordogne. And Amazon founder Jeff Bezos could be about to invest in Liverpool Football Club. That's the latest from Radio News Hub. I'm David Hall.
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1: A fine morning for most with very warm spells of sunshine. Northwest Scotland could see some rain and isolated showers are possible across the far east and southeast of England. A high of 27 degrees Celsius.
0: Now, Craig Patterson on

0: 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It's Craig, and stay there for Kate
1: Brown.
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1: Andy Burnham is to meet Scottish First Minister John Swinney later as he attends the opening ceremony of the Commonwealth Games. The Labour leader has signalled he doesn't want to discuss the prospect of another independence referendum with the SNP leader, but Mr Swinney is looking forward to their encounter.
2: There'll be issues in which we have different opinions. I believe Scotland should have the right to decide her own constitutional future, and I look forward to taking forward those issues in dialogue with the UK government.
1: Mr Burnham is also set to meet the First Minister of Wales, Rhina Bureworth. The UK has withdrawn its remaining diplomatic staff from Iran as the US battered the country with a 12th night of airstrikes. Missiles struck near multiple cities as Donald Trump continues to escalate his war with Iran. Last month's heatwave cost the UK economy £1.15 billion. Workers across the country also took off a total of 24 million hours during the week beginning June the 22nd. And a twice-daily pill which helps people with multiple sclerosis walk more easily is to be rolled out on the NHS in England. It's been described as a life-changer. For On Radio News Hub, I'm Frankie Hersine.
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1: Cloudy across the north with some patchy rain there too. A few isolated showers in the east, but elsewhere a fine and dry day. Feeling very warm in the south with a high of 27 degrees Celsius.
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1: Andy Burnham's announced another measure to try and bring down costs, now cutting business rates by 20% for pubs, clubs and live music venues across England. Says he's set to meet Scotland's First Minister John Swinney later. Mr Swinney says they have a lot to talk about.
2: The Prime Minister signalled to me that he wants to have a constructive and positive relationship with the Scottish Government, and I take the Prime Minister at his word. I've known him a long time and he said that directly to me. So I look forward to working with the Prime Minister and the UK Government to advance the interests of improving the lives of people in Scotland.
1: He'll also meet First Minister of Wales, Rhina Bureworth. The UK has withdrawn its remaining diplomatic staff from Iran as US airstrikes on the country enter a 12th night. Missiles have hit areas near several cities. Tensions remain high around the vital Strait of Hormuz. A public memorial for Anne Widdecombe will be held later this year. The 78-year-old was found dead at her home earlier this month. Joshua Kerry, who's 28, appeared in court charged with her murder. And a new documentary all about the life of Lily Allen is coming to Amazon Prime next year. For On Radio News Hub, I'm Frankie Hess. Sign.
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1: Cloudy across the north with some patchy rain there too. A few isolated showers in the east, but elsewhere a fine and dry day. Feeling very warm in the south with a high of 27 degrees Celsius.
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Wonderful, there's Blondie and Heart of Glass. Good morning, welcome to HTV1. Hello, truckers. It's time to kick off Thursday in fine style. Shaboozy's coming soon. Here's Maroon 5, Sugar.

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0: 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The FCA is also recommending you check any premium payments that you've made that actually reached your insurer. It is hopefully just a 5-minute phone call that gives you peace of mind, but it's better to check now and find out there's a problem when you perhaps need to make a claim. So that company name is Anthony Jones in brackets UK Limited. That's the one you need to check. Other companies, of course, of a similar name are available, but that's the one the FCA has asked us to make you aware of.
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0: to be wild. Yes, that's Paul Marsh. He's back with us later on this afternoon, rocking and rolling you his way into your Thursday. Right, it's Tony Dibben here, HGV One, the station made for truckers, powered by Truckfest.
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2: Manchester City's Phil Foden says new boss Enzo Maresca is fitting in well at the Etihad. Foden, who's just signed a new four-year deal, told Manchester City TV that things are working out.
3: When we had him in the travel season, it was brilliant. His attention to detail, the small things that make a big difference. And even training with him at the moment, you can tell how good of a coach he is. So I'm really excited to play under him and see where it goes.
2: Wolves striker Tolu Arakadare has forced the cancellation of a training session after he refused to leave the pitch. The 25-year-old Nigeria international sat down and demanded the club let him move to Fiorentina. Wolves have rejected a bid from the Serie A side, having already accepted an offer elsewhere. In darts, Cameron Menzies was taken ill during his World Match Play second round match against Ross Smith in Blackpool. The Scot required medical attention, but the PDC say it wasn't too serious and they're looking forward to seeing him again soon. And Tyson Fury says the best is yet to come as he prepares to take on Marius Watch in Thailand tomorrow. It's thought it'll be a warm-up for a much-anticipated bout with Anthony Joshua.
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2: The latest from the My Travel Newsroom, I'm Luca Marshall. Starting this morning in West Yorkshire, where the M62 eastbound between junctions 26 and 27 has a number of lane closures in place. That's due to the continued roadworks, expecting delays today of around 40 to 50 minutes there. Around London, there are also restrictions on the M25 anti-clockwise in junctions 12 and 11, where roadworks are affecting traffic and may add around about 20 minutes or so to journey times today. Elsewhere in Greater Manchester, the link road from the M60 anti-clockwise at junction 12 to the M62 westbound also affected by lane closures due to roadworks. Delays there around about 15 to 20 minutes. Whilst in Scotland, the M18 northbound is also busier than usual around junction 7. That's the latest. I'm Luca Marshall.
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0: Sugar Ray, and every morning I'm here for you. Every morning between 6 and 10 as you truck along, we've got all the tunes you know and love. Banter about the world, yes, we say the odd funny thing. I'm not doing a funny thing now. I'm just explaining what we do. We are a radio station made for truckers, powered by Truck Fest with Brian Adams and Meredith Brooks. And when that song came along, everyone in radio loved it because we could say the word bitch on the radio. Meredith Brooks, bitch. Next, I said it twice.
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2: Logistics UK is calling for Operation Brock to be replaced with a permanent solution for managing freight traffic into Kent. The organisation says the current system is expensive, ineffective, and causes unnecessary disruption for hauliers. Wants long-term investment to improve access to the Port of Dover and Eurotunnel. Meanwhile, a North West transport company is facing a winding-up petition. It's another sign of financial pressures affecting parts of the haulage sector, with operators continuing to battle rising costs, tight margins, and challenging trading conditions. And police are reminding drivers of the dangers of drug driving after stopping an HGV driver who tested positive for drugs. Officers say the case should act as a warning that roadside enforcement is continuing across the country, with drug driving carrying serious penalties, including losing your licence, heavy fines and even prison for the most serious cases. That's the latest HGV One Haulage News.
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Meredith Brooks, Bitch. HTV1, to be fair, she sounds like the kind you'd swipe right to. Hang on a minute. Yeah, right's the right way. Let's play Bruno Mars, I Just Might. And Bryan Adams, he's very happy with himself. He's on cloud number nine, is Bryan Adams. He's thrilled. Didn't really explain why, though, does he? HTV1, why are you happy,

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1: Business rates are to be cut by 20% for pubs, clubs and live music venues across England. It's Andy Burnham's latest policy announcement will apply to nearly 32,000 hospitality businesses. The Prime Minister is also due to meet Scottish First Minister John Swinney and Welsh First Minister Rhun Ap Iorwerth later. Mr Swinney is looking forward to their encounter.
2: There'll be issues in which we have different opinions. I believe Scotland should have the right to decide her own constitutional future, and I look forward to taking forward those issues in dialogue with the UK government.
1: The UK has withdrawn its remaining diplomatic staff from Iran as the US battered the country with a 12th night of airstrikes. Missiles struck near multiple cities as Donald Trump continues to escalate his war with Iran. Bullying on social media could be linked to more kids being off school. That's according to the National Foundation for Educational Research, which also found that cheaper holidays in term time could also be contributing. And a twice daily pill which helps people with multiple sclerosis walk more easily is to be rolled out on the NHS. Thousands of patients in England will be eligible for the drug, described as a life changer. For On Radio News Hub, I'm Frankie Hess. Sign.
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1: Cloudy across the north with some patchy rain there too. A few isolated showers in the east, but elsewhere a fine and dry day. Feeling very warm in the south with a high of 27 degrees Celsius.
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5: With the latest from the My Travel Newsroom, I'm Luca Marshall. Starting this morning on the A628 Woodhead Pass, which remains closed in both directions between the A57 at Hollingworth and the A616 at Flouch. It's due to the continued moorland fire. Diversions remain in place there. The M27 and the A31 westbound in Hampshire closed between the M27 Junction 2 Ower interchange and the A338 Ashley Heath interchange. That's near Ringwood. It's due to recovery work from an earlier collision involving an HGV. Due to the complexity of the recovery, we're being told, the closure is likely to remain in place for several hours yet. The M180 westbound is also closed between Junction 2 at Belton and the M18 at Junction 5 roundabout. It's following a serious collision. South Yorkshire Police expecting the carriageway to be closed throughout the morning for recovery and barrier repairs to take place. Over on the M25, roadworks are in place on the clockwise carriageway between 22 and 23. Also restrictions anti-clockwise as well between 8 and 7. Expect delays there throughout the day as well. In Yorkshire, roadworks continue on the M1 northbound between junctions 45 and 46 near Leeds. Lane closures in place. Delays to northbound traffic currently running at around about 20 minutes. In the northwest, there are also restrictions on the Link Road from the M65 at junction 1 to the M6 northbound at junction 29, where roadworks have two lanes currently closed. Meanwhile, on the M6 southbound, junction 18 in Cheshire, lane closures remain in place as well, again due to roadworks. Around Greater Manchester, the A627M at the M62 Junction 20 interchange continues to be affected by those roadworks. Restrictions on the exit slip there causing some delays. And in Scotland, the A720 westbound has tailbacks between Strathern and Lothianburn. That's due to an accident. That's the latest. I'm Luca Marshall.
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0: This is Jack Johnson. He had one hit record. Here it is. It's called Better Together. Well, that's what he calls it. I like to call it Chopsticks. Hey, Jack, how long did that take you to write?
1: Well, I mean, I played it. I did a bit of Chopsticks.
0: Yeah, you did. You stuck some words to it.

0: Cameron Wickham, 100 Mile High at HTV1. Things you might have missed in the news yesterday. Holly Willoughby is back. Holly Willoughby's launched a YouTube channel and she's going to be doing, I have no idea, she's going to be doing her own videos, which I presume is Holly Willoughby talking to the camera about Holly Willoughby. That's not really the comeback I expected her to make, to be honest with you. I expected, I don't know, a big TV show or, you know, replace Lorraine or something, you know, something like, oh, I'm making a comeback. I looked at it and went, what are you doing? You're just talking to yourself. I mean, I could do that. I mean, I could launch a YouTube channel. Nobody would watch that either. And maybe I should. Maybe I should launch a YouTube channel and talk to myself. I could start every day with, are you okay?
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5: With the latest from the My Travel Newsroom, I'm Luca Marshall. Starting this morning on the A628 Woodhead Pass, which remains closed in both directions between the A57 at Hollingworth and the A616 at Flouch, it's due to the continued moorland fire. Diversions remain in place there. The M27 and the A31 westbound in Hampshire closed between the M27 Junction 2 Ower interchange and the A338 Ashley Heath interchange. That's near Ringwood. It's due to recovery work from an earlier collision involving an HGV. Due to the complexity of the recovery, we're being told, the closure is likely to remain in place for several hours yet. The M180 westbound is also closed between Junction 2 at Belton and the M18 at Junction 5 roundabout. It's following a serious collision. South Yorkshire Police are expecting the carriageway to be closed throughout the morning for recovery and barrier repairs to take place. Over on the M25 road, works are in place on the clockwise carriageway between 22 and 23. Also restrictions anti-clockwise as well between 8 and 7. Expect delays there throughout the day as well. In Yorkshire, roadworks continue on the M1 northbound between junctions 45 and 46 near Leeds. Lane closures in place. Delays to northbound traffic currently running at around about 20 minutes. In the northwest, there are also restrictions on the link road from the M65 at junction 1 to the M6 northbound at junction 29, where roadworks have two lanes currently closed. Meanwhile, on the M6 southbound, junction 18 in Cheshire, lane closures remain in place as well, again due to roadworks. Around Greater Manchester, the A627M at the M62 Junction 20 interchange continues to be affected by those roadworks. Restrictions on the exit slip there causing some delays. And in Scotland, the A720 westbound has tailbacks between Strathern and Lothianburn. That's due to an accident. That's the latest. I'm Luca Marshall.
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0: 50. Get ready for our next Truck Fest event. It's coming and we're on the way to Scotland on Saturday 1st and Sunday 2nd of August at the Royal Highland Showground in Edinburgh. It is one massive show, this. HTV1 will also be broadcasting live all weekend from the Malcolm Stand, bringing you the atmosphere, the interviews and all the action of the show, with the Malcolm Group driving UK supply chains forward. 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
2: Manchester City's Phil Foden says new boss Enzo Maresca is fitting in well at the Etihad. Foden, who's just signed a new four-year deal, told Manchester City TV that things are working out.
3: When we had him in the travel season, he was brilliant. His attention to detail, the small things that make a big difference. And even training with him at the moment, you can tell how good of a coach he is. So I'm really excited to play under him and see where it goes.
2: Wolves striker Tolu Arakadare has forced the cancellation of a training session after he refused to leave the pitch. The 25-year-old Nigeria international sat down and demanded the club let him move to Fiorentina. Wolves have rejected a bid from the Serie A side, having already accepted an offer elsewhere. In darts, Cameron Menzies was taken ill during his World Match Play second-round match against Ross Smith in Blackpool. The Scot required medical attention, but the PDC say it wasn't too serious and they're looking forward to seeing him again soon. And Tyson Fury says the best is yet to come as he prepares to take on Marius Watch in Thailand tomorrow. It's thought it'll be a warm-up for a much-anticipated bout with Anthony Joshua.
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0: Hearts on Fire. Tom Walker's coming soon. Leave a Light On. Oh, Greta Thunberg wouldn't be a fan. Now, here's Luca with your travel news.
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2: With the latest from the My Travel Newsroom, I'm Luca Marshall. Starting this morning on the A628 Woodhead Pass, which remains closed in both directions between the A57 at Hollingworth and the A616 at Flouch. It's due to the continued moorland fire. Diversions remain in place there. The M27 and the A31 westbound in Hampshire closed between the M27 Junction 2 Ower interchange and the A338 Ashley Heath interchange. That's near Ringwood. It's due to recovery work from an earlier collision involving an HGV. Due to the complexity of the recovery, we're being told, the closure is likely to remain in place for several hours yet. The M180 westbound is also closed between Junction 2 at Belton and the M18 at Junction 5 roundabout. It's following a serious collision. South Yorkshire Police are expecting the carriageway to be closed throughout the morning for recovery and barrier repairs to take place. Over on the M25, roadworks are in place on the clockwise carriageway between 22 and 23. Also restrictions anti-clockwise as well between 8 and 7. Expect delays there throughout the day as well. In Yorkshire, roadworks continue on the M1 northbound between junctions 45 and 46 near Leeds. Lane closures in place. Delays to northbound traffic currently running at around about 20 minutes. In the northwest, there are also restrictions on the Link Road from the M65 at Junction 1 to the M6 northbound at Junction 29, where roadworks of two lanes currently closed. Meanwhile, on the M6 southbound, Junction 18 in Cheshire, lane closures remain in place as well, again due to roadworks. Around Greater Manchester, the A627M at the M62 Junction 20 interchange continues to be affected by those roadworks. Restrictions on the exit slip there causing some delays. And in Scotland, the A720 westbound has tailbacks between Stratton and Lothianburn. That's due to an accident. That's the latest. I'm Luca Marshall.
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2: Logistics UK is calling for Operation Brock to be replaced with a permanent solution for managing freight traffic into Kent. The organisation says the current system is expensive, ineffective, and causes unnecessary disruption for hauliers. What's long-term investment to improve access to the Port of Dover and Eurotunnel? Meanwhile, a North West transport company is facing a winding-up petition. It's another sign of financial pressures affecting parts of the haulage sector, with operators continuing to battle rising costs, tight margins, and challenging trading conditions. And police are reminding drivers of the dangers of drug driving after stopping an HGV driver who tested positive for drugs. Officers say the case should act as a warning that roadside enforcement is continuing across the country, with drug driving carrying serious penalties, including losing your licence, heavy fines and even prison for the most serious cases. That's the latest HGV One Haulage News.
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Roy Orbison, I drove all night, I did. It's Tony Dibben here at HTV1, the station made for truckers, powered by Truckfest. Let's get on Oasis, Don't Look Back in Anger, and some amazing tunes, Flat Out Flat Broke, Taxman, and here come the Fratellis, Whistle for the Choir. 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

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Now, Mikey's on at 9. He's got the top 10 at 10, obviously at 10. And today he's going to relive the 10 biggest songs of 1982. That is going to be well worth sticking around and tuning in for. The top 10 at 10 this morning from 1982 with Mikey next.

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1: Andy Burnham's announced another measure to bring down costs, now cutting business rates by 20% for pubs, clubs and live music venues across England. The discount will apply to nearly 32,000 hospitality businesses. So as Mr. Burnham said to meet Scotland's First Minister John Swinney and Welsh First Minister Rhun Ap Iorwerth later, Mr. Swinney says they have a lot to talk about.
2: The Prime Minister signalled to me that he wants to have a constructive and positive relationship with the Scottish Government, and I take the Prime Minister at his word. I've known him a long time and he said that directly to me, so I look forward to working with Prime Minister and the UK Government to advance the interests of improving the lives of people in Scotland.
1: A public memorial for Anne Widdecombe will be held later this year. The 78-year-old was found dead at her home earlier this month. Joshua Kerry, who's 28 and from Rotherham, appeared in court charged with her murder. And over three quarters of UK airports have raised or introduced drop-off fees in the past year. The average cost has increased by a third. An Airports UK spokesperson says it's part of the business model and helps support a wide variety of flights. From Radio News Sub, I'm Frankie Hess. Sign.
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1: Cloudy across the north with some patchy rain there too. A few isolated showers in the east, but elsewhere a fine and dry day. Feeling very warm in the south with a high of 27 degrees Celsius.
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and Break Even. It is HGV One, the station for truckers. Welcome to Thursday morning. Hello, I'm Mikey. 1982 is the year that we're going to do on our top 10 at 10 in just a little bit. We'll get your mentions on as well. If you want to get involved, 07785 104224 is the WhatsApp number. You don't need to remember it. Just press the WhatsApp button inside the HGV One app, obviously when it is safe and legal to do so. Right, Miles Smith on the way. This is Pulp, Common People, HGV One.

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0: Sammy Barnes and Whiskey Roll. It is HGV1, the station for truckers. Morning. Hello. I'm Mikey Faulkner. Let's say a quick hello to you this morning. Hi to Gavin. He's making his way up the A1M. He's got a trailer full of supermarket stock today, so it's been a smooth run so far. Hi to Beth in traffic at the moment on the A1M. Hi to Lewis running bulk animal feed through Mid Wales today. And a big shout out to Stuart. He's just rolled out of Tilbury Docks with a container bound for the East Midlands safe journey through there as well. Right, we are getting you back to the music. The weekend on soon, and Fairground Attraction playing next on HGV1.
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1: Maybe not Jedward, though. 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

Luke Combs and My Kind of Saturday Night on HGV One, the station for truckers. Truckfest is coming up real soon. Not this weekend, but next weekend, Saturday the 1st and Sunday the 2nd of August at the Royal Highland Showground in Edinburgh. It's going to be a massive show. Thousands of trucks on display. There's some great live arena entertainment as well. The Ice Road Truckers are going to be there. Todd Dewey, Lisa Kelly from the Ice Road are going to be on site all weekend long as well. And we're going to be broadcasting live from the Malcolm stand, bringing you the atmosphere, the interviews and all the action from the show with the Malcolm Group, Smarter Fleet, Seamless Distribution, nationwide reach. You can get all the details right now and book your place in at truckfest.co.uk. Noah Kahan on soon. Here comes the Foo Fighters and the Pretender. This is HGV1, station for truckers.

0: And stick season on HGV One, the station for truckers. 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Big shout out to Adrian, who's an owner driver from County Durham. He's heading towards Hull right now with some engineering parts on. He says HGV One is on every morning. I want to wish everyone out there a safe day driving. Well, thank you very much for putting us on. Going to do our top 10 at 10 in a little bit. 1982 today. Got David Bowie and Adrian Nunes ready to play next on HGV One. 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

on HGV1. We've got a Trucker Takeover back on from midday today. Today, Sam, known as MCL Sam online from TikTok, previously Sam the Escort Driver, is going to be taking control of the radio from midday today on the Trucker Takeover. Looking forward to that. Details coming up of how you can be next as well. Here's Maroon 5 and This Love on HGV1.

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1: Business rates are to be cut by 20% for pubs, clubs and live music venues across England. It's Andy Burnham's latest policy announcement and will apply to nearly 32,000 hospitality businesses. The Prime Minister is also due to meet Scottish First Minister John Swinney at the Commonwealth Games later. Mr Swinney is looking forward to their encounter.
2: There'll be issues in which we have different opinions. I believe Scotland should have the right to decide her own constitutional future, and I look forward to taking forward those issues in dialogue with the UK government.
1: A teenage girl and a woman in her 40s have died following an incident off the coast of West Mersey in Essex. Emergency services were called there late yesterday afternoon to reports that several people had got into difficulty in the water. A third person is said to be in a serious condition. Bullying on social media could be linked to more kids being off school. The National Foundation for Educational Research also say that cheaper holidays in term time could be contributing. And a new documentary all about the life of Lily Allen is coming to Amazon Prime next year. For On Radio News Hub, I'm Frankie Hersine.
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1: A fine and dry day for many of us, with warm sunny spells particularly across the south, cloudy across the north and some rain in parts of Scotland and the east of England, with highs today of 27 degrees Celsius.
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5: Here it comes then, it's our top 10 at 10. Today we are looking at the top 10 songs from this day, the 23rd of July, 1982. We'll quick look through some of the songs as well. You're going to absolutely love it today. Some big, big songs that are going to sound great in the cab today. So let's get started with Odyssey first. Inside Out is at number 10 on our top 10 at 10.

Dexys, Midnight Runners, and Come On Eileen on our top 10 at 10. Number 9 then, on this day, the 23rd of July, 1982, the year that the Ford Transcontinental was still a head turner on Britain's roads. ERF, Foden, Seddon Atkinson, and Leyland were all names you saw everywhere. And most cabs had a CB radio. What's your 20? Was that a familiar phrase? 19 of Roger, and I think that was it, really. Rubber ducky, that's a word that was used a lot as well. Drivers still relied on paper maps and local knowledge, and get this, diesel was around 38p a litre. Only we could go back. Right, let's crack on with our top 10 at 10 from 1982. On this day, hot chocolate was

0: Shalimar and A Night to Remember on HTV One's Top 10 at 10, number 7 on this day, the 23rd of July 1982, the year that the Falklands War dominated the headlines. Prince William was born, Michael Jackson's Thriller was released, and you heard one of these songs earlier, Come On Eileen by Dexter's Midnight Runners was one of the biggest songs of the year. Eye of the Tiger by Survivor was everywhere as well, and the Sinclair ZX Spectrum arrived as well. Loved that computer. Right, we're going to crack on. More songs on our top 10 at 10. I'm playing his song number 6 next on HGV One.
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1: 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Number 6.

Yazoo and Don't Go on our top 10 at 10 from 1982. The World Cup was being held in Spain. E.T. was on at the cinema and a Mars bar cost you just around 15p. Yeah, let's take us back to those days. Air conditioning and truck cab was luxury for a few drivers, and overnight parking was often a little more than a lay-by and a flask of tea. We're on our top 10 at 10 right now. Here comes song number 4 from Bananarama, HGV1.

0: HGV 1, the station for truckers, top 10 at 10. Number 3 then, on this day in 1982, where drivers were still talking about the new 38-tonne gross weight limit, which had only recently been introduced on many roads. And many fleets were still running Bedford TKs alongside the bigger Arctics. Air suspension was still a luxury. A lot of drivers knew exactly what a rough road felt like. And many delivery instructions came over the phone before you left for depot. There was no live tracking back then either. Two more songs to play. First, we'll check the latest on the roads.
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2: The latest from the My Travel newsroom, I'm Luca Marshall. Starting this morning on the A628 Woodhead Pass, which remains closed in both directions between the A57 at Hollingworth and the A616 at Flouch due to the continued Morling fire. Diversions remain in place there until at least Monday. The M27 and the A31 westbound in Hampshire is currently closed between the M27 Junction 2 Ower interchange and the A338 Ashley Heath interchange. That's near Ringwood. As for recovery work on an earlier collision involving a HGV there, due to the complexity, we're being told the recovery process and closure is likely to remain in place for a few hours yet. The M180 westbound is currently closed between Junction 2 at Belton and the M18 Junction 5 roundabout. It's following an accident this morning. South Yorkshire Police expecting the carriageway there to be closed throughout the morning for recovery and barrier repairs to take place. M25, roadworks are in place on the clockwise carriageway between 22 and 23. Restrictions also on the anti-clockwise carriageway between 8 and 7, again due to roadworks. Expect delays there throughout the day today. In Yorkshire, roadworks continue on the M1 northbound between junctions 45 and 46 at Leeds. A couple of lanes closed here. Delays to the northbound traffic currently running at 20 to 25 minutes. In the northwest, there are also restrictions on the link road from the M65 at junction 1 to the M6 northbound at junction 29. Roadworks have closed two lanes there. Meanwhile, on the M6 southbound, junction 18 in Cheshire, we've got a couple of lanes closed as well due to roadworks. Expect delays there again throughout the day. Around Greater Manchester, the A627M and the M62 junction 20 interchange continues to be affected by those roadworks. Restrictions on the exit slip there, it is causing some delays. And in Scotland, the A720 westbound has tailbacks between Strathern and Lothianburn. That's due to an earlier accident. That's the latest. I'm Luca Marshall.
1: 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Number 2.

was an odd song, wasn't it? Trio and Da Da Da, number two on our top 10 at 10 on this day, 23rd of July, 1982. Right, one more song to play, and it was from a massive show on TV back in 1982. We'll get that on in a moment. Let's count down what we heard, though. So at 10, Odyssey, Inside Out. At 9, Dexys, Midnight Runners, and Come On Eileen. At 8, Hot Chocolate, Stay With A Kiss. At 7, Shalimar, and A Night To Remember. At 6, Madness, Driving In My Car. 5, Yazoo, Don't Go. At 4, Bananarama and Shy Boy. At 3, the Steve Miller Band and Abracadabra. And you just heard it at number 2, Trio, Da Da Da. So, who was in number 1 on this day, the 23rd of July, 1982? It was on TV all over the place. Irene Cara and Fame on HGV One's Top 10 at 10.

0: Ciara and Fame on HGV One, the station for truckers. We are powered by Truckfest. Number one then on our top 10 at 10 from this day, 23rd of July, 1982. Tomorrow, we're going to play out 1996. Looking forward to that. Right, No Doubt on the way. Ben Walker's coming up and Roxette all next.
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CB1, we've got just over an hour to go until our next Trucker Takeover. This week, we're going to be handing the keys over to Sam, aka MCL Sam from TikTok. Used to be known as Sam the Escort Driver. It's going to be a good one today. And if you want to be next, all you need to do is drop me a message over on our WhatsApp, which you can get inside the HDB1 app, or drop me a message on our socials, just saying that you want to do the Trucker Takeover, and it could be you on next week. Simple as that. Drop us a message over. We'll get all the details over to you. Right, we'll check in with our news shortly. Here comes Ben Walker. This is Punchline on HGV1. So I lost a couple days.

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1: Andy Burnham's announced another measure to try and bring costs down, now cutting business rates by 20% for pubs, clubs and live music venues across England. It sounds Mr. Burnham set to meet Scotland's First Minister John Swinney later. He says they have a lot to talk about.
2: The Prime Minister signalled to me that he wants to have a constructive and positive relationship with the Scottish Government, and I take the Prime Minister at his word. I've known him a long time and he said that directly to me. So I look forward to working with the Prime Minister and the UK Government to advance the interests of improving the lives of people in Scotland.
1: A teenage girl and a woman have died after a group got into difficulty in the water off the coast of West Mersey. Essex police say they were called by the ambulance service late yesterday afternoon. A third person is also said to be in a serious condition in hospital. A public memorial for Anne Widdecombe will be held later this year. The 78-year-old was found dead at her home earlier this month. Joshua Kerry, who's 28, appeared in court charged with her murder. And a twice-daily pill which helps people with multiple sclerosis walk more easily is to be rolled out on the NHS in England. For On Radio News Hub, I'm Frankie Hersine.
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1: A fine and dry day for many of us, with warm sunny spells particularly across the south, cloudy across the north and some rain in parts of Scotland and the east of England, with highs today of 27 degrees Celsius.
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Leslie Combs and Where the Wild Things Are on HGV One. A bit of good news on the haulage world. Pallet Line has picked up its 12th Road Spark Gold Award for health and safety. That's recognition for the work it's doing to keep drivers, warehouse staff and also everyone working across this network as safe as possible. Now, awards are all well and good, but what really matters is that everyone finishes their shift and gets home safely. Whether you're behind the wheel, loading a trailer or even driving a forklift, health and safety isn't just a box to tick. It is definitely part of the job. Well done to everyone involved in that. Right, Elton John next. I'm Still Standing. It's HGV One, the station for truckers.

0: Lenny Kravitz and Are You Gonna Go My Way? Gonna play it for Andy, hauling roofing materials up the A66 towards Penrith today. A big shout out to Craig, just rolled out of Grangemouth. Also, a big hello to Pete, owner-driver from Shrewsbury, delivering agricultural machinery across Mid Wales today. And also, a big hello to Lauren, one of the mobile fitters covering the East Midlands today. Already been out on two roadside call-outs this morning. On our way to the next one right now. You want to get involved, chuck a message over on our WhatsApp. It's 07785 104224. Or just press the WhatsApp button inside the HDB One app. Obviously, when it is safe and legal to do so. Got Swing Out Sister on shortly and Jelly Roll playing next on HDB One.
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0: along for the ride. I've got the feeling on the way. Simply Red's coming up too. Let's check the latest on the roads just after 11:30.
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2: With latest from the My Travel newsroom, I'm Luca Marshall. Standing on the A628 Woodhead Pass, which remains closed again today in both directions between the A57 at Hollingworth and the A616 at Flash due to the continued diversions due to the Moreland fire there. A possible reopening expected on Monday. We'll keep you updated on that one. Now, the M27 and the A31 westbound in Hampshire is currently closed between the M27 Junction 2 Ower interchange and the A338 Ashley Heath interchange. That's near Ringwood. Recovery work still taking place due to an earlier accident with a HGV. The recovery process is likely to take at least another 1 to 2 hours, we're being told. Now, the M180 westbound is currently closed at Junction 2 at Belton and the M18 Junction 5 roundabout. It's due to an accident earlier this morning. South Yorkshire Police still expecting the carriageway to be closed until early afternoon, we're told now on that one. M25, planned road alerts continue with lane closures on the clockwise carriageway between 23 and 24. Also delays as well due to roadworks between 8 and 7 on the anti-clockwise carriageway. In the Midlands, roadworks affecting the M6 southbound between 19 and 18 in Cheshire. Lane closures causing delays that was of 10 to 15 minutes there. Across Yorkshire, there's also a lane closed on the M1 northbound between 28 and 29. While on Merseyside, roadworks continue on the M62 eastbound between junctions 8 and 9. Minor delays expected on both routes there. That's the latest. I'm Luca Marshall.
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0: Simply Red, and something got me started. HGV One. It's Mikey looking after things then for Thursday morning. 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

Kane Brown and Fiddle in the Band. Paul Marsh is Bowley later on from 4 this afternoon. Andy Henley's with you after 1 as well. And next, it's a Trucker Takeover with Sam, a.k.a. MCL Sam. I'll see you tomorrow from 9. This is David Bowie.

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1: Business rates will be cut by 20% for pubs, clubs and live music venues across England from April next year. That's what the Prime Minister, Andy Burnham, has announced. It comes as a part of a series of measures that his government has brought in to provide breathing space to the public and businesses as they experience cost pressures. But during a keynote speech, the Conservative leader, Kemi Badenoch, says his ambitions for the UK are too small.
2: I've enjoyed his dodgy dancing and even the shocking revelation that he puts the milk first in his tea. I'm glad he's got a sense of humour. It's needed in his job. But when I look at the plans that he's announced for the country, I find myself asking, is that it?
1: Next, a teenage girl and a woman in her 40s have died following an incident off the coast in Essex. Emergency services were called there late yesterday afternoon to reports that several people had got into difficulty in the water. And the Commonwealth Games kick off in Glasgow today. Glasgow's welcoming competitors for the second time in 12 years. That's the latest from Radio News Hub. I'm Tanita Sims.
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1: A fine and dry day for many of us, with warm sunny spells, particularly across the south. Cloudier across the north and some rain in parts of Scotland. Highs of 27 degrees Celsius.
0: Now, the Trucker Takeover on HGV One.

listeners. It's me, MCL Sam, or as most of you know me, it's Sam, the escort driver. And I'll be here keeping you company for the next hour on HGV1's Truck Takeover. So whether you're halfway through your shift or coming to the end of your day, sit back, chill out and enjoy this next hour of my amazing accent. Now turn it up, guys, banger of a tune.

0: It's me, MCL Sam. I hope you're still listening. If I was to tell you where all of this started, I'd be here all day. People assume I want to drive a truck 5 days a week. And you know what? They couldn't be any further from the truth. Yes, I want to drive trucks, but that's not my main objective. I just want to be part of something important. And this industry, well, it's the best of something important, isn't it? I started out escorting caravans at Hanson's European Caravan Transport. Woo woo! And honestly, I had no idea just how much they'd change my life. They didn't just give me a job. They gave me a sense of belonging. They gave me somewhere. They gave me confidence and purpose and the drive to always do better. They introduced me to an industry that I have just fallen in love with. Everything I've achieved so far in this journey started because of them. Hanson's and Caravan Transport will always, always have such a special place in my heart. So Mick, Joe and Basil, if you're listening to all of this, I just really want to thank all three of you. Thank you from the bottom of my heart, because you three backed and believed in me way before I believed in myself. All of this has started because of you three guys giving me that chance. And you know what? I'll forever be grateful. Anyway, guys, less chats, more tunes. You're listening to MCL Sam, and I've way more music coming up next.
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1: With latest from the My Travel Newsroom, I'm Luca Marshall. Starting on the A628 Woodhead Pass, which remains closed again today in both directions between the A57 at Hollingworth and the A616 at Flash due to the continued diversions due to the Moorland fire there. A possible reopening expected on Monday. We'll keep you updated on that one. The M27 and the A31 westbound in Hampshire is currently closed between the M27 Junction 2 Ower interchange and the A338 Ashley Heath interchange, and that's near Ringwood. Recovery work still taking place due to an earlier accident with a HGV. The recovery process is likely to take at least another 1 to 2 hours, we're being told. The M180 westbound is currently closed at Junction 2 at Belton and the M18 Junction 5 roundabout. It's due to an accident earlier this morning. South Yorkshire Police still expecting the carriageway to be closed until early afternoon, we're told now on that one. M25, planned roadworks continue with lane closures on the clockwise carriageway between 23 and 24. Also delays as well due to roadworks between 8 and 7 on the anti-clockwise carriageway. In the Midlands, roadworks affecting the M6 southbound between 19 and 18 in Cheshire. Lane closures causing delays that was of 10 to 15 minutes there. Across Yorkshire, there's also a lane closed on the M1 northbound between 28 and 29. While on Merseyside, roadworks continue on the M62 eastbound between junctions 8 and 9. Minor delays expected on both routes there. That's the latest. I'm Luca Marshall.

Welcome back, listeners. If you didn't already figure out the accent, you're listening to MCL Sam here on HGV1's Truck Takeover. Now get that volume back on the max. This next one's dedicated to the love of my life. It's Avicii, Addicted to You.

0: If you're just tuning in, this is Sam on HGV One Struck Takeover. So guys, where am I now? What do I want to do next? It's the question everybody asks, isn't it? Well, I met Matt, didn't I? So right before getting my class one, I met Matt from MCL. And do you know what? I'm blessed. I'm so lucky, honestly. That man's providing me with some of the best opportunities I can get. Like, here I am today, driving his big, beautiful DAF wrecker, learning recovery. I turned my first tractor unit today, guys. It just went mega, swimmingly. I'm also working with my best friend, my lover and my forever. Isn't that every girl's dream? Do you know, I aim to stay in recovery, but I can also be spotted with his Arctic and trailer doing some RDC work. Because it's all about experience, isn't it? And I'm no stranger to admitting, I can't do it. So any experience is good for me. I'll take all the experience I can get. You know what? All it's really about for me is giving something back. Putting a smile on someone's face. Just making others feel seen and valued. And, you know, filming rolling road videos of all you guys in trucks from the passenger seat of Matt's truck. That's probably my favourite job I've had so far. I absolutely love it. I get a cheeky smile from the drivers when they realise I'm recording. And honestly, it just makes my day. Guys, I'm actually doing it. Here I am, MCL Sam, presenting this magical hour on HGV One's Truck Takeover. Listening, guys, some more Mega Music of Mine coming up next.
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Well, the time has come, my little friends, to talk of other things. Of shoes and chips and sealing wax, of cabbages and kings. I'm joking, guys. Please let me live that one down. Couldn't resist throwing a song in with that. Sad times, I've ran out of it. Ran out of time. Hopefully, these lot at HGV One Radio have realised I'm that entertaining that they're going to give me a regular spot. I'm very quickly just going to thank all of my family and friends for the support. They've been amazing. But do you know my main thanks today goes out to all you listeners and everyone who's watched me on TikTok. You've all shown me so much amazing positive support. You're mega, the lot of you. Honestly, you're life-changing.

you lot out there, when you're kind, makes such a difference to people's day. So, remember, guys, drive safe, look after each other. This is HGV One Radio's Truck Takeover, and you've been listening to Sam the Old Escort Driver. Be kind.

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1: A man who planned a terror attack with his friend has been jailed for life with a minimum term of 17 years. 31-year-old Mohammed Bashir's friend Jihad al-Shami went on a fatal knife attack at a Manchester synagogue less than 2 months later. Next, Andy Burnham says business rates will be cut by 20% for pubs, clubs and live music venues across England from April next year. It becomes part of a series of measures that the Prime Minister has brought in. But during a keynote speech, the Conservative leader Kemi Badenoch says she's been left underwhelmed.
2: We have a demographic challenge to solve, a borders crisis requiring tough choices, and our new Prime Minister's big ideas are £2 bus fares and £45 off energy bills, when the average bill is nearly £2,000, and that will only last for 6 months anyway.
1: And Glasgow is taken to the stage today. It's the start of the Commonwealth Games, with more than 3,000 athletes from 74 nations expected to compete. That's the latest from Radio News Hub. I'm Tanita Sims.
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1: A fine and dry day for many of us, with warm sunny spells, particularly across the south. Cloudier across the north and some rain in parts of Scotland. Highs of 27 degrees Celsius.
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across the UK, we are the station for truckers, HGV One Radio. James, sit down, 21 pilots before that, stressed out. Good afternoon. I'm Andy Henley. It's you, me, and a whole bunch of great tunes between now and four this afternoon. Hopefully you enjoyed today's Trucker Takeover, and maybe you'd like to have a go in the coming weeks. Give you all the details in the next 10 minutes as to how you could be on HGV One Radio.

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0: Just about turned 20 past one across UK. This is HGV One Radio. So if you fancy having to go a trucker takeover, we do it every Thursday between 12 and 1. Is where we give you the chance to become an HGV One Radio DJ. You get to pick the songs, tell us a few stories on the roads. You can give a shout out to your mates as well. All you need to do is just grab the HGV One app, hit the WhatsApp button, or send us a message via the socials, and you could be on trucker takeover very, very soon. I'm Andy Henley. Thursday afternoon across UK. If you want to mention this afternoon, wherever you are, if you're on the roads or maybe just winding down ready for the weekend, because that's not too far away now, you're more than welcome to send us a message via WhatsApp, and I could try and give you a mention this afternoon between now and 4 o'clock. Got the Eagles on the way very soon, the latest haulage news coming up in the next 10 minutes, and Lucas keeping an eye on the roads as well.
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5: Hiya, this is Trucker Sinbad for HGV One Radio. Today I am at the A10 pit stop at Brandon Creek, which is in Cambridgeshire, in between Littleport and Southerry. Not a lot of parking for HGVs. There's a couple of lay-bys either side of the road, and the snake van itself is tucked away in the lay-by. But if you can stop, do visit. What a great place this is. 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
1: Logistics UK is calling for Operation Brock to be replaced with a permanent solution for managing freight traffic into Kent. The organisation says the current system is expensive, ineffective, and causes unnecessary disruption for hauliers. What's long-term investment to improve access to the Port of Dover and Eurotunnel? Meanwhile, a Northwest transport company is facing a winding-up petition. It's another sign of financial pressures affecting parts of the haulage sector, with operators continuing to battle rising costs, tight margins, and challenging trading conditions. And police are reminding drivers of the dangers of drug driving after stopping an HGV driver who tested positive for drugs. Officers say the case should act as a warning that roadside enforcement is continuing across the country, with drug driving carrying serious penalties, including losing your licence, heavy fines and even prison for the most serious cases. That's the latest HGV One Haulage News.
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2: With the latest from the My Travel Newsroom, I'm Luca Marshall. Starting on the A628 Woodhead Pass, which remains closed again today and tomorrow in both directions, between the A57 at Hollingworth and the A616 at Flouch. It's due to that Moorland fire, diversions remain in place. They should be lifted, hopefully, by Monday. Now, the M27 and the A31 westbound in Hampshire currently close between the M27 junction 2 Ower interchange and the A338 Ashley Heath interchange. It's near Ringwood. Recovery work taking place due to that earlier accident involving a HGV. However, we're just hearing that some lanes are now reopening, but we're still seeing delays there around half an hour or so. The M180 westbound remains

0: place. M25 anti-clockwise in 6 and 5 in Surrey. There's also been an accident here as well. An overturned lorry by the looks of it. Lane closures remain in place while the recovery takes place there. Long delays for drivers approaching the Godstone area. Elsewhere around the M25, planned roadworks are also in place on the anti-clockwise carriageway between 8 and 7. It's causing some minor delays, 10 to 15 minutes or so. Additional lane closures are clockwise carriageway between 23 and 24. Again, delays 15 to 20 minutes there. In Yorkshire, roadworks continue on the M1 northbound between 45 and 46 near Leeds. At least one lane closed. Northbound traffic seen delays of 5 to 10 minutes. In the northwest, restrictions on the link road from the M65 at junction 1 to the M6 northbound at junction 29. That's causing delays of 5 to 10 minutes as well. Around Greater Manchester, the A627M at the M62 junction 20 interchange, that continues to see some delays due to those roadworks. In Scotland, the M8 eastbound is busier than usual between 25 and 24 at Helen Street, and expect heavier traffic than usual as we head later into the day due to the opening ceremony of the Commonwealth Games in and around Glasgow. That's the latest. I'm Luca Marshall.
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about John, who's waiting for a vehicle to be repaired. He's at Arthur Spriggs in Tewkesbury this afternoon. They're fixing an AdBlue countdown issue. And also hello to another John in Plymouth, having a Fletner air vent installed in his vehicle. He's got a Renault Traffic, and he wants to say hi to the crew at Davison Body Works. If you want to mention on the radio this afternoon, it's very easy. Just pick up the HGV One radio app, hit the WhatsApp button, and we could be mentioning you on the radio this afternoon. Just heard the Eagles' classic 70s music, One of These Nights. Got the latest haulage news coming up right now at 1:30, and then we've got Travel with Luca, and then we're back to the 80s with a massive song from Billy Idol.

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1: Elvis ain't dead. That's Scandi for Girls. It's HGV One Radio Cross UK. Just over a week away now from the next Truck Fest event, which is happening at the Royal Highland Showground in Edinburgh on Saturday and Sunday, the 1st and 2nd of August. We'd love you to be there. You can get your tickets in advance right now by heading down to truckfest.co.uk. HGV One Radio will be broadcasting live all weekend from the Malcolm Stand, bringing you the atmosphere, the interviews, and all the action from the show that's happening with the Malcolm Group, Smart Fleets, Seamless Distribution, and Nationwide Reach. And you get to see, if you go there this time, the Ice Road Truckers, Todd Dewey and Lisa Kelly. Yeah, they're going to be there. So whether you're a lifelong truck enthusiast or just looking for a brilliant family weekend away, Truckfest really has something for everyone. And we're really looking forward to Truckfest in Edinburgh in just over a week's way. And just looking at the long range weather forecast, it looks okay as well. Right, still to come before two, music from Lionel Richie, and you are just moments away from Callum Bowie.
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2: A police chief says he's deeply sorry over missed opportunities to potentially uncover the plot to attack a synagogue in Manchester. 35-year-old Jihad Al-Shami carried out a terrorist attack last year at the Heaton Park Hebrew Congregation Synagogue, in which two worshippers were killed. But police had already seized his mobile phone containing details of his extremist mindset, but did not analyse the contents until after he launched the attack. It comes as his friend, 31-year-old Mohammed Bashir, has been sentenced for life. He planned a separate terror attack with Al-Shami. He'll serve a minimum term of 17 years. Mrs. Justice Chima Grubb delivered the sentence.
3: Your interactions caught on video in the mosque on the 9th of August show two equally engaged and enthusiastic men planning an atrocity against a British military facility.
2: And Glasgow is taking to the stage today. 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
2: A fine and dry day for many of us with warm sunny spells, particularly across the south. Cloudier across the north and some rain in parts of Scotland. Highs of 27 degrees Celsius.
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Going to play that for Tom on the M23 this afternoon, heading towards Gatwick, working for Airport Transport Services. Pat Benatar, Love is a Battlefield. The All-American Rejects before that, Dirty Little Secret. 9 minutes after two on the station for truckers. 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I'm Andy Henley. Hopefully you're having a good day today if you're on the roads, and hopefully not too many wallies about. Sun's still shining, and it's a rather nice day across the UK.

0: Thursday afternoon, the sun is shining. This is HGV One Radio Across the UK. I'm Andy Henley. Thanks for listening this afternoon. Don't forget to spot the HGV One Truckfest van. If you see it, take a photograph of it, because you could be heading to Truckfest absolutely free of charge. And our next Truckfest is in just over a week's time in Edinburgh on the 1st and 2nd of August. There are still more Truckfests to come between now and October, but all you need to do is just take a photo of the van, send it to us on WhatsApp via the HGV One app. Every sighting has a chance to win Truckfest tickets, and there's multiple chances to win. But first, you need to spot the van. The HGV One Truckfest Spot the Van competition with Sicily Commercials and HGV One Radio, the station for truckers. Got Rudimental on the way very soon, and Lucas, keep an eye on the roads. We'll be crossing over to him in the next 10 minutes to see what's happening on the UK roads on this Thursday afternoon.
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0: Sounds great. On the radio any day of the week. Hasn't got to be a Monday. Bangles and Manic Monday at HGV One Radio. Just turning 2:34. Busy day on the roads across UK. Here's the latest from Luca.
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2: The latest from the My Travel Newsroom, I'm Luca Marshall. Starting on the A62A Woodhead Pass, which remains closed again today and tomorrow in both directions, between the A57 at Hollingworth and the A616 at Frouch. It's due to that Moorland fire, diversions remain in place. They should be lifted, hopefully, by Monday. The M27 and the A31 westbound in Hampshire currently closed between the M27 Junction 2 Ower interchange and the A338 Ashley Heath interchange. It's near Ringwood. Recovery work taking place due to that earlier accident involving a HGV. However, we're just hearing that some lanes are now reopening and we're still seeing delays there around half an hour or so. The M180 westbound

0: repairs to take place. M25 anti-clockwise in 6 and 5 in Surrey. There's also been an accident here as well. An overturned lorry by the looks of it. Lane closures remain in place while the recovery takes place there. Long delays for drivers approaching the Godston area. Elsewhere around the M25, planned roadworks are also in place on the anti-clockwise carriageway between 8 and 7. It's causing some minor delays, 10 to 15 minutes or so. Additional lane closures at clockwise carriageway between 23 and 24. Again, delays 15 to 20 minutes there. In Yorkshire, roadworks continue on the M1 northbound between 45 and 46 near Leeds. At least one lane closed. Northbound traffic seeing delays of 5 to 10 minutes. In the northwest, restrictions on the link road from the M65 at junction 1 to the M6 northbound at junction 29. That's causing delays of 5 to 10 minutes as well. Around Greater Manchester, the A627M at the M62 junction 20 interchange, that continues to see some delays due to those roadworks. In Scotland, the M8 eastbound is busier than usual between 25 and 24 at Helens Street, and expect heavier traffic than usual as we head later into the day due to the opening ceremony of the Commonwealth Games in and around Glasgow. That's the latest. I'm Luca Marshall.
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0: Alex Warren and Carry You Home. Peter Gabriel before that. Sledgehammer on the station for us across the UK. This is HGV One Radio. I really enjoyed Mikey's 10 at 10 this morning. He went back to 1982. 1982 was an interesting year, actually, because if you remember the TV in 1982, we had three channels and then it went up to four channels. Yes, you could increase your viewing with a fourth TV channel. How many TV channels are there in 2026? But yeah, in 1982, we went up from three to four channels. Now, tomorrow, Mikey is heading back to the 1990s. So if you're a fan of the 10 at 10, check out Mikey tomorrow morning, 10 o'clock here at HGV One Radio. And Mikey's on from 9.
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1: Back to the 70s and the song which started all off for Billy Ocean, pretty much. Red Light Spells Danger, HGV1 Radio. 9 minutes to three is the time. Hello to Megan and Sarah working for the fleet team at Diamond Transport. They want to say hello to Tony, Chaz and Lee, who are out on the road to the moment. Also, Tim on the M5 Taunton Junction 25, heading down towards Bridgewater at the moment, working for Perry's. So he's doing local drops today, seven to do. He's on a late lunch and listening to HGV1 Radio and really enjoying the music that we're playing today. Don't forget, tomorrow it's Foot Down Friday. As we head into the weekend, is where we play all of our best songs. Start straight after the 10 at 10 tomorrow morning, and it's just great songs right the way through the day. All day tomorrow here at HGV1 Radio. If you need to know what's happening in the world, got the latest news update. That's coming up at 3 o'clock. Got the White Stripes to come before 3, but right now, Maroon 5, Payphone, HGV1 Radio.

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1: Police chief says he's deeply sorry over missed opportunities to potentially uncover the plot to attack a synagogue in Manchester. 35-year-old Jihad Al-Shami carried out a terrorist attack last year at the Heaton Park Hebrew Congregation Synagogue, in which two worshippers were killed. But police had already seized his mobile phone containing details of his extremist mindset, but did not analyse the contents until after he launched the attack. It comes as his friend, 31-year-old Mohammed Bashir, has been sentenced for life. He planned a separate terror attack with Al-Shami. He'll serve a minimum term of 17 years. Mrs. Justice Chima Grubb delivered the sentence.
2: Your example must stand as a warning to men who are attracted by this form of militant, violent and destructive Islam for religious or political reasons.
1: And the Commonwealth Games kick off in Glasgow today. Running for 11 days, Glasgow is welcoming competitors, officials and visitors from across the Commonwealth for the second time in 12 years. That's the latest from Radio News Hub. I'm Tanita Sims.
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1: Patchy light rain sinking south-east across parts of Scotland and Northern Ireland overnight. Otherwise dry with variable amounts of cloud. Warm for many, lows of 13 degrees Celsius.
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Oh, I'm loving the music today. ACV1 Radio, Jackie Wilson, Higher and Higher. Awesome. Before that, No Tomorrow. We're just over a week away from the next Truckfest event. It's happening on the 1st and 2nd of August, and it's happening in Edinburgh at the Royal Highland Centre. Just checking the long-range weather forecast. It's looking good, and I'll give you details as to how you can get your tickets and who you can see when you're up there next weekend. All the details coming up in the next 10 minutes.

0: 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Paul Young before that, Back to the 80s, Come Back and Stay at HGV1 Radio. Hello to Craig, who's in Hamilton today, working for Central Glasgow Pipes, listening to HGV1 Radio. And also hello to Roger and the crew, working in Oxfordshire at Rigel, listening to HGV1 Radio. 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And you can interact via the socials as well. Yeah, just press the WhatsApp button and we'll give you a mention. I'm here through till 4 o'clock this afternoon. Ed Sheeran coming up very soon, and also Maggie May as well. Truckfest Scotland is just over a week away, happening on the Saturday and Sunday, the 1st and 2nd of August at the Royal Highlands Showground in Edinburgh. It's going to be a massive show, packed with hundreds of incredible trucks, breathtaking monster truck action, and also your chance to see the Ice Road Truckers, Todd Dewey and Lisa Kelly. They're going to be there. Just imagine having your selfie taken with those two. It's going to be brilliant. Also, HGV1 Radio, if you want to just listen to us, we're going to be broadcasting live all weekend from the Malcolm Stand, bringing you the atmosphere coming out of your radio speaker. So if you've not, if you can't go to this one and you're going to maybe another one in the future, possibly the one down at, I know, Shepton Mallet, then, you know, you can get the feel of Truckfest, and that's all happening with the Malcolm Group, driving UK supply chains forward. This coming Truckfest is happening in just over a week's time in Edinburgh, 1st and 2nd of August, and you can pick up your tickets right now in advance by going to truckfest.co.uk.
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0: was a massive hit for Rod Stewart back in the early 70s. It got to number one for him. Rod Stewart, Maggie May, ACB1 Radio. If you want massive hits, then check out Foot Down Friday tomorrow, all day long here at ACB1 Radio. We play our best songs as we head back to the yard for the weekend. Right, Whitesnake on the way very soon. Here I go again. But right now, at the time rapidly approaching 3:30, let's catch up with what's happening on the roads. Here's Luca.
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2: The latest from the My Travel newsroom, I'm Luca Marshall. Starting on the A628 Woodhead Pass, which remains closed today and tomorrow in both directions between the A57 at Hollywood and the A616 at Flouch due to the Moorland fire. Diversions remain in place until at least Monday there. Greater Manchester, where lane closures are in place on the M60 clockwise between junctions 1 and 3, that's causing delays of 20 plus minutes. In the Midlands, roadworks continue on the M6 northbound between junctions 5 and 6 through Birmingham. And further north, there are lane closures on the M6 northbound between 25 and 26 at Wigan. Both locations there seeing reduced speeds and tailbacks of up to 20 minutes. On the M1, lane closures remain in place southbound at junction 21 near Leicester, with additional restrictions also in place between 17 and 16 in Northamptonshire. It would seem that delays are minimal at both locations. Across the northwest, there are also roadworks on the M62 with lane closures westbound between junctions 19 and 18 near Rochdale. Also eastbound between 25 and 26 in West Yorkshire. That's causing delays in both locations upwards of 20 minutes or so. Around London, roadworks continue on the M25 clockwise between 22 and 23. Multiple lanes closed here. Delays around about 15 minutes or so. In Scotland, two lanes are closed on the M90 northbound at Queen's Ferry Crossing. That's due to an accident. Also, the A68 is seeing delays in both directions at Carter Bar. Also due to an accident as well. That's the latest. I'm Luca Marshall.
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0: Who's Here and Too Sweet. Why is Nate before that? Classic 80s. Here I Go Again is HGV One Radio Across UK. Hello to Toby in Darlington, heading down towards Bishop Auckland at the moment on the A6072, working for Nutfield Traffic, and he's enjoying HGV One Radio whilst he's driving his tanker down there. Right, Paul's on the way from 4 this afternoon, catching up today with behavioural psychiatrist Joe Hemmings on how soaring indoor temperatures are disrupting more than just our sleep. Yeah, what's been happening over the last few weeks with the weather? Have you had a sort of the lack of sleep like I have? You know, it's been really, really hot in the middle of the night, and of course my usual, well, they do say 8 hours, it never is 8 hours, but it's gone like right down to like sort of 3.5, 4, as you end up just waking up stupid times of the night, and yes, sometimes just can't go to sleep. It's getting a little bit cooler now, but yeah, we're going to be talking about that after 4 o'clock this afternoon when Paul catches up with Joe Hemmings. That's this afternoon here at HGV One Radio. Coming up between now and Paul at 4, we've got music from the New Radicals in just a moment, and also Bryan Adams.
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Classic 80s music from Bryan Adams, Run to You. New Radicals before that. From the end of the 90s, You Get What You Give. I'm Andy Henley. I'll be back again tomorrow afternoon from 1 o'clock as we head in towards the weekend, all day long tomorrow, straight after the 10 at 10, which, by the way, is a 90s 10 at 10 tomorrow. We've got Foot Down Friday all day as you head back to the yard for the weekend. Hopefully a relaxing weekend.

Do you Shaboozy as well, and also Post Malone right now with Morgan Wallen. I'm Andy Henley, back again tomorrow from 1 on Foot Down Friday. Latest news update coming up very soon. And then it's Paul Marsh on your drive home from work. And Luca's keeping an update on the road situation as well, on what is a hot, sticky and busy day on the roads at the moment.

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1: Police have revealed they failed to check the Manchester synagogue attacker's phones despite arresting him on two separate occasions. Greater Manchester Police's Chief Constable Sir Stephen Watson says he's deeply sorry. 35-year-old Jihad Al-Shami killed two worshippers at the Heaton Park Synagogue last year. It comes as Shami's friend Mohammed Bashir has been jailed for planning to carry out a terror attack at the UK's Defence Academy in Swindon. Mrs Justice Chima Grubb delivered the sentence.
2: Your interactions caught on video in the mosque show two equally engaged and enthusiastic men planning an atrocity against a British military facility for religious and political reasons.
1: A mother and daughter who died at a beach in Essex have been named by their family as 42-year-old Shali Rahman and 15-year-old Samir Rahman. Pubs, clubs and live music venues have broadly welcomed plans to cut business rates by 20%, and rain is set to return to the UK this weekend as parts of the country are on the brink of drought. That's the latest from Radio News Hub. I'm David Hall.
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1: Dry for most places with variable amounts of cloud this evening. Some patchy light rain will sink southeast across parts of Scotland and Northern Ireland. Warm for many though, with a low of 13 degrees Celsius.
0: Now, Paul Marsh on HGV One.

Dean with Man I Need, and before that was Coldplay. It's Paul Marsh here on HGV One Drive Time, the drive time show for truckers. Hope you are enjoying your day, and if you're not enjoying your day, I hope you're at least not hating your day and you're getting through it. Don't worry, you are always that little bit closer to the end of the day. Every single thing you do throughout the day, you're a little bit closer to the end of the day. Right, coming up in between now and 7 p.m, I'm going to be talking to behavioral psychologist Joe Hemmings. We're going to be talking about how soaring indoor temperatures are disrupting much more than just our sleep. How are you sleeping over the heat waves? Is it getting any easier for you at all? Are you getting used to it, or is it still a little bit of a nightmare? I always found it easier to nap on my 45 minute break. I could always get a 30 minute nap in, no problem. Sleeping at night in the heat, can't do it at all. We are just over a week away from Truckfest Scotland, 1st and 2nd of August. It's coming to the Royal Highland Showground in Edinburgh. There is going to be so much going on. Hundreds of incredible trucks are going to be packed in there. Monster truck action, and the Ice Road Truckers, Todd Dewey and Lisa Kelly, are going to be there. You've got a chance to meet them. We're going to be there. HGV One is broadcasting live all weekend from the Malcolm Stand, bringing you the atmosphere, the interviews and all of the action from the show with the Malcolm Group, driving UK supply chains forward. Do not miss out on one of the biggest trucking weekends of the year. Book your tickets now at truckfest.co.uk, and we will see you in Scotland.

0: Lenny Kravitz with Fly Away, Paul Marsh here on HGV1. Big hello to Russell in Liverpool. I've got Louise in Northampton and Victor at Felixstowe Port. The Northwest, the Midlands and the East Coast all covered there. Whether it's the M62, the M1 or the A14, here is hoping that your booking in time is, well, actually you're booking in time. Keep getting in touch in all the usual ways via our socials or our WhatsApp, and I'll do some more shout outs for you later. I've got music from Jelly Roll coming up next, and also I'm going to be chatting with behavioral psychologist Joe Hemmings to talk about how soaring indoor temperatures are disrupting much more than just our sleep. Here's your latest travel update.
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2: Latest from the My Travel Newsroom, I'm Luca Marshall. Something on the A628 Woodhead Pass, which remains closed today and tomorrow in both directions between the A57 at Hollingworth and the A616 at Flouch due to the Moorland fire. Diversions remain in place until at least Monday there. Greater Manchester, where lane closures are in place on the M60 clockwise between junctions 1 and 3, that's causing delays of 20 plus minutes. In the Midlands, roadworks continue on the M6 northbound between junctions 5 and 6 through Birmingham. With further north, there are lane closures on the M6 northbound between 25 and 26 at Wigan. Both locations there seeing reduced speeds and tailbacks of up to 20 minutes. On the M1, lane closures remain in place southbound at junction 21 near Leicester, with additional restrictions also in place between 17 and 16 in Northamptonshire. It would seem, though, that delays are minimal at both locations. Across the northwest, there are also roadworks on the M62, with lane closures westbound between junctions 19 and 18 near Rochdale, also eastbound between 25 and 26 in West Yorkshire. That's causing delays in both locations upwards of 20 minutes or so. Around London, roadworks continue on the M25 clockwise between 22 and 23. Multiple lanes closed here, delays around about 15 minutes or so. In Scotland, two lanes are closed on the M90 northbound at Queen's Ferry Crossing. That's due to an accident. Also, the A68 is seeing delays in both directions at Carter Bar, also due to an accident as well. That's the latest. I'm Luca Marshall.
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0: is Paul Marsh, and I'm delighted to say that I've been joined by behavioural psychologist Joe Hemmings. Joe, how are you?
1: I'm good, thank you, Paul. It's lovely to be back.
0: Are you a summer person? Are you a hot person? Are you a sunny person? Are you enjoying this weather we're having, or is it not for you?
1: I am a summer person, but I have my limitations.
0: Yeah,
1: so I'm a 24, 25 degree maximum summer person. When it starts hitting 30 plus, yeah, I'll kind of opt out of that one. That's not my taste at all.
0: I think the other thing is, and I was thinking about this, because obviously when we all go to Spain and Italy and Turkey and wherever else we go on holiday and it's 35 degrees, and it's lovely, but then we're sat by a pool with a glass of something in our hand. We're not working and doing all the usual things that we would usually be doing every day. And I think it's when you have to do the normality alongside the heat, that's when it's really hard, right?
1: It is. So this was research by leading home technology brand Dreo, who were looking at not just the physical discomfort that we get from the heat, but all the other psychological aspects, such as bad moods and sleep being impacted, productivity, our relationships, how much we enjoy being at home. I mean, that whole ripple effect of the heat is not just saying I'm too hot. It's, as you say, getting on with your life. It's everything from having to catch public transport, trains that don't work, the infrastructure here, just trying to lead a normal everyday working or whatever life that you have in intense heat is kind of brutal. And the sleep, I think, is the worst. Because you know what it's like after one night's bad sleep, you feel grumpy and not at your best. So when you get a sustained period of 3-4 nights or longer where you're not getting that quality sleep, you may be falling off to sleep, but you're waking up regularly, you're not getting that really deep sleep, that has a huge impact on our moods, on how touchy we are with our families, our colleagues, our kids, whatever it may be. And that's just miserable for people. It really is.
0: I think over the last couple of months, we've all had to deal with a grumpy partner or a grumpy family member or something like that who's woke up in a bit of a mood because they've had a terrible night's sleep. I'll tell you about my situation here, because me and my partner, same as most, we're very, very different in the fact that she will have the covers on no matter what. Me, I'm covers off. I'm far, far too hot. I bought one of those portable air conditioner units, which is really good, and it takes it down about 5 or 6 degrees, but it is quite noisy.
1: Yeah.
0: So we tend to have it on from like 5 till about 10 p.m. to try and cool the room down before we go to sleep.
1: Before you go to bed.
0: But this has been far too hot over the last couple of months. And even when like we go to sleep, we then have to make that decision of, do we leave it on all night and you have the noise all night, or do we turn it off and it's just too hot for me? So basically one of us is grumpy in the morning.
1: Okay, so what I do is I have a fan on at night, but on a low setting, and I have it on all night. They're not particularly expensive to run, but I think what you have to do is you have to direct the airflow into the face of the person who is particularly hot, not distress the one who finds it absolutely fine without it. But the key is to try and keep our environments working or living environments as cool, as shaded as possible all the time, because it's the heat that builds up in our homes. I thought actually during the first heat wave, I thought this is not too bad, my home's quite cool, but I think that heat gets absorbed by the building. And now because it's so sustained for so long and has never really dropped in temperature, I'm now sort of in a home that just feels hot all the time, unless I do have a fan on or some way of cooling down. It's not pleasant to be working in or sleeping in, but I'm getting there. A few of my own tips.
0: We'll be back with more from Joe Hemmings right after this from George Ezra.

0: The brilliant George Ezra with Paradise Paul Marsh here on HGV1. If you've only just tuned in, I've been chatting with behavioural psychologist Joe Hemmings to talk about how soaring indoor temperatures are disrupting much more than just our sleep.
1: Over the last 2 months, I have become somewhat of an expert, and all of these hints and tips online that you see, I am using them all. So, like you said, the main thing is during the day when it's at the hottest, you keep all of the windows closed, you keep all of your blinds closed, keep all of the heat out, and then when it gets cooler, which should be around about 8 o'clock or something, then you get everything open, literally as many windows and doors as you can, try and get a bit of a breeze going through the house. But the other thing is, certainly with my house, is we've got a loft conversion, so our bedroom is literally on the third floor. And I was watching something about an Italian woman. She was talking about how hot it is here, because of course all of our houses are made from red brick, and she said in red brick in Italy we use that for a pizza oven.
2: But I think that's the problem. Our homes are built for insulation. They're
1: for the winter,
2: for cold Northern Europe climates.
1: Yeah.
2: So they're not even, I know they're talking now about house building and making sure that there's some sort of facilities for them to be kept cool as well. But for most of us, we're never going to enjoy that experience. We are stuck with what we've got. And if you're stuck, say, with rented accommodation, you don't want to be paying out a fortune on air conditioning units or any of those things, because this is not your permanent home and you're adding value to somewhere that's not yours. So I do think the answer has got to be, well, first we've just got to acclimatise. Fans are a good idea. I mean, a decent quality one, not one that starts...
1: I think that's the thing, isn't it? It's making sure that you have a decent quality one, because let's face it, we've all seen those fans down the pound shop that are not the best fans in the world.
2: Yeah.
1: But I think it's about investing in something that is actually going to work.
2: It is. And you can use it year after year after year. And in this DREO research, 85% of people said they very likely these are going to carry on, these hot summers. And they are probably right. I think we've got another two heat waves, you know, scheduled deep joy for August. So to have something, just bring it out each year, and it's a good quality one, because otherwise the cheap fans will just barely circulate the warm air around. So you could be making yourself hotter because you're just spreading that warm air around. And as you say, evenings when they're cool and not humid, that's the only time really to let that air in. If you let it in during the day, it's just going to heat your house up. So keep the curtains closed, keep the blinds down. I know it's a bit gloomy.
1: Yeah.
2: But for those rooms, particularly a living room you might use in the evening, I keep my blinds down in the day, so that when I do go in there in the evening, it doesn't feel like I'm going into an oven.
1: And like you say, this just affects so much more, because you know what we're like when we haven't slept properly. Because I think this is the same for everybody. I think during the day it's generally not too bad, but when you have a bad night's sleep because of this, it affects everything the next day. Everything. I mean, you don't want to exercise. You don't want to spend time with people. You're just grumpy all the time. And that's just me.
2: Yes, it's just you. Well, it's not just you. I think many will identify with that. Yeah, it does. It affects our mood. It really, really does. Because without decent quality sleep, we don't have that motivation. We don't have the energy. We don't have the inclination to do any of the things that we do in our normal day, and we get irritable. And you can see it on the roads, people drive like crazy.
1: Yeah,
2: you see people snapping at each other, just when they're, I don't know, shopping or with families or kids, partners. We're all going through it, and we can't change the weather, but we can change how we acclimatise or how we adapt to what's going on. I don't think it's going anywhere. So the sooner we realise
1: that
2: we've
1: got to
2: invest in, not necessarily financially, but invest in keeping our homes cool and our work environments cool. You don't cook big hot meals in an oven in the middle of a heat wave. You know, opening and closing an oven, your kitchen will get hot, boiling things on a hob, forget it. Maybe an opportunity for some people to eat more healthily, but don't stick to what you've always done just because you've always done it.
1: Yeah.
2: It's just not working.
1: Time to learn a few new routines. Yeah, I cooked something the other day for 45 minutes in the oven. It was just 45 minutes of it churning out heat into our kitchen. Yeah. I was like, oh my God, what am I doing? Joe, I could talk to you all day, as always. other than maybe a glass of wine or a margarita, what would be your top tips for trying to stay cool this summer?
2: Headed to my top tip. Look, yeah, I mean, really keeping hydrated is absolutely key. Obviously, we know all that. Getting a decent night's sleep is the second one. And if that needs a fan in the bedroom or whatever it takes, do it. Accept that this is how it is and we've got to adapt to it. And even if the infrastructure in the country's not brilliant, the trains don't always run properly because of heat, the buses maybe not be air conditioned, this is all a pain, but we can do whatever we can to keep our homes as cool as possible and just get into those good habits so that you don't feel that you're overwhelmed by this heat. It's exhausting. So do whatever you can for you and your family to make sure, you know, your mood and your sleep stays on track. That's what I'd say.
1: If people want to find out a little bit more about this research, where can they do that?
2: The website is Dreo, that's Dreo.com.
1: Okay, Joe, thank you so much for talking to me. Try and enjoy the rest of your summer. Try and stay nice and cool. Maybe that wine and margarita is not a bad idea.
2: Yes, I know that sounds like a bit early for me, but yeah, I might look into that later on. Thank you.

0: Kaiser Chiefs here on HGV1. Did you hear the trucker take over earlier today? Sam, who is also known as MCL Sam from TikTok, was on. She's also known previously as Sam the Escort Driver. Well, it could be you up next if you fancy it next week. We hand the keys to the station over to you for a whole hour. You can pick some of the songs. You can tell us some stories from the road. Maybe wind the boss up if you're feeling brave. If you want to get involved, to take over HGV1, grab the HGV1 app, hit the WhatsApp button, or send us a message on the socials. 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
2: Latest from the My Travel newsroom, I'm Luca Marshall. Starting on the A628 Woodhead Pass, which remains closed today and tomorrow in both directions between the A57 at Hollingworth and the A616 at Flouch due to the Moorland fire. Diversions remain in place until at least Monday there. Greater Manchester, where lane closures are in place on the M60 clockwise between junctions 1 and 3, that's causing delays of 20 plus minutes. In the Midlands, roadworks continue on the M6 northbound between junctions 5 and 6 through Birmingham. Further north, there are lane closures on the M6 northbound between 25 and 26 at Wigan. Both locations there see reduced speeds and tailbacks of up to 20 minutes. On the M1, lane closures remain in place southbound at junction 21 near Leicester, with additional restrictions also in place between 17 and 16 in Northamptonshire. It would seem that delays are minimal at both locations. Across the northwest, there are also roadworks on the M62 with lane closures westbound between junctions 19 and 18 near Rochdale. Also eastbound between 25 and 26 in West Yorkshire. That's causing delays in both locations upwards of 20 minutes or so. Around London, roadworks continue on the M25 clockwise between 22 and 23. Multiple lanes closed here. Delays around about 15 minutes or so. In Scotland, two lanes are closed on the M90 northbound at Queen's Ferry Crossing. That's due to an accident. Also, the A68 is seeing delays in both directions at Carter Bar, also due to an accident as well. That's the latest. I'm Luca Marshall.
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1: Police have revealed they failed to check the Manchester synagogue attacker's phones despite arresting him on two separate occasions. Greater Manchester Police's Chief Constable Sir Stephen Watson says he's deeply sorry. 35-year-old Jihad Al-Shami killed two worshippers at the Heaton Park Synagogue last year. It comes as Shami's friend Mohammed Bashir has been jailed for planning to carry out a terror attack at the UK's Defence Academy in Swindon. Mrs Justice Chima Grubb delivered the sentence.
2: Your interactions caught on video in the mosque show two equally engaged and enthusiastic men planning an atrocity against a British military facility for religious and political reasons.
1: A mother and daughter who died at a beach in Essex have been named by their family as 42-year-old Shali Rahman and 15-year-old Samia Rahman. Pubs, clubs and live music venues have broadly welcomed plans to cut business rates by 20%, and rain is set to return to the UK this weekend as parts of the country are on the brink of drought. That's the latest from Radio News Hub. I'm David Hall.
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1: Dry for most places with variable amounts of cloud this evening. Some patchy light rain will sink southeast across parts of Scotland and Northern Ireland. Warm for many, though, with a low of 13 degrees Celsius.

Burton with God's Country, and before that it was Foo Fighters. It's Paul Marsh here on HGV1, the station for truckers. Thank you very much for tuning in on your Thursday afternoon, 10 minutes past 5, and I'll be with you all the way through until 7 o'clock this evening. Coming up, we got some trucking news, some entertainment. We'll take a look at what's going on in the world of sport. Of course, the Commonwealth Games starts tonight, but right now it's time for the proper pub quiz questions. I've got three questions, three levels of difficulty, but you do need to get 3 out of 3 if you want to get yourself a trucking point. Okay, that is what we're playing for today. Don't say we don't treat you well. Here we go then with question number one on the easy level. What is the capital city of Portugal? Question number one on the easy level. What is the capital city of Portugal? Question number two on the medium level. Which author created the fictional detective Hercule Poirot? I think I've said that correctly. Question number two on the medium level. Which author created the fictional detective Hercule Poirot? Question number three on the expert level. What is the only country in the world whose name begins with the letter O? What is the only country in the world whose name begins with the letter O? Those are your three questions. I will play you a couple of tunes and I'll come back and give you the answers.

0: with Viva La Vida, and before that it was Tyler Braden with Devil You Know. It's Paul Marsh here on HGV1, and it's time for the answers to the proper pub quiz questions. Three questions, three levels of difficulty. You do need to get 3 out of 3 if you want to get yourself a trucking point. Here we go then. Question number one on the easy category: what is the capital city of Portugal? The answer to that one is Lisbon. Well done to you if you've made a good start, 1 for 1. Question number two on the medium category: which author created the fictional detective Hercule Poirot? The answer is Agatha Christie. Well done to you if you are 2 for 2. Can you go 3 for 3? We are about to find out. Question number three on the expert level: what is the only country in the world whose name begins with the letter O? The answer is Oman. O-M-A-N, Oman. Well done to you if you are 3 for 3. You've just got yourself a trucking point. Right, we got trucking news and music from The Killers coming up after your latest travel update.
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2: With the latest from the My Travel Newsroom, I'm Luca Marshall. Starting on the A628 Woodhead Pass, which remains closed today and tomorrow in both directions between the A57 at Hollingworth and the A616 at Flatch due to the Moorland fire. Diversions remain in place there until at least Monday. Over to Greater Manchester, where lane closures remain in place this evening on the M6 clockwise between junctions 1 and 2, currently seeing delays for around 20 to 30 minutes there. In the Midlands, roadworks continue on the M1 southbound, junction 21 at Leicester. It is causing some problems on the M69 interchange there at the moment as well. Across West Yorkshire, roadworks are also affecting the M62 eastbound between junctions 19 and 20. Lane closures are slowing traffic towards Rochdale there. In the southwest, drivers should be aware of roadworks in the M4 westbound right now between junctions 19 and 20 near Bristol. Multiple lanes closed here, and it's going to remain well into this evening. In Scotland, the M8 eastbound is partially blocked by a broken down vehicle between junctions 20 and 19, plus another broken down vehicle is blocking a lane on the M90, that's on the southbound carriageway between junctions 3 and 2A. That's the latest, I'm Luca Marshall.
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0: The Killers with When You Were Young, Paul Marsh here on HGV1, and it's time for your trucking news. Immigration enforcement officers have arrested 10 people during raids at three Evri depots in Redditch, Croydon and Crawley as part of a nationwide crackdown on illegal working in the delivery sector. Those arrested were accused of offences including overstaying their visas and have been released on immigration bail while the Home Office considers their removal from the UK. The Home Office says illegal working in the delivery industry has risen sharply, with arrests in the sector up 217% last year. From October, companies using gig economy and zero hours workers will be legally required to carry out right to work checks with fines of up to £60,000 per illegal worker for employers who fail to comply. If you want to read more about that one, you can do that at motortransport.co.uk. Coming up next, I've got some music from Blondie, but right now, this is your latest sports headlines.
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2: The Commonwealth Games kick off in Glasgow today. Running for 11 days, Glasgow is welcoming competitors, officials and visitors from across the Commonwealth for the second time in 12 years. Alice Marshall is one of the flag bearers for Team Scotland. He says it's a privilege.
3: Getting a Commonwealth Games in your own backyard, it's a wonderful feeling. I was lucky enough to be here in 2014 and Glasgow was just buzzing. It was absolutely, anywhere you went, it was full of excitement. And I'm under no illusions it'll be the same again.
2: Arsenal have completed the £34 million signing of Christos Tollis from Club Brugge. The Greece international has signed a five-year contract with the Premier League champions. Southampton will stage its first Ashes test next summer from July 21st. The Utility Bowl will host the fourth of the five matches in the 2027 series between England and Australia. And St Helens head coach Paul Rowley has stepped down with immediate effect. Rowley's departure less than a year into the job comes because of a difficult season.
1: HGV One, powered by Truckfest.

Working our way towards the end of the week, which means I am already looking ahead towards next week. I've got a couple of fantastic guests lined up for next week. I am going to be catching up with Ant Anstead. We are going to be talking about his latest series, Born Mechanic on Quest. I have had a chat with him before for his last series. It was absolutely brilliant, so really looking forward to catching up with him again. And also another repeat guest, I'm also going to be catching up with Chelsea Dickinson. She is known as the Holiday Expert. I believe she's just hit something like 100,000 followers on YouTube, something like that. They've just had a big celebration. We are going to be talking about Britain's holiday planners, overworked and underappreciated. Now, there are holiday heroes and holiday zeros, those that do all of the planning and everything else like that, and those that do no planning at all. Now, I haven't spoke to Chelsea yet, but I am going to do this. I am what she would call a holiday zero because I don't do any of the planning, but my wife does all the planning. Now, any guy whose wife does all the planning will know too many chefs, was it too many cooks spoil the broth? Something like that, isn't it? Too many chefs in the kitchen. If I get involved in that, it's going to go wrong and it's going to cause arguments. It's far easier to let them just do it all and you just follow along, right? I think if you started both planning things at the same time, there would be crossover, and I don't think that would go down well. But I will talk about that with Chelsea next week.

0: Summer here on HGV1. It's Paul Marsh with you through till 7 o'clock. This is not going to surprise any drivers in the south. The M27 has officially been named England's worst major road with a satisfaction score of just 56%. Drivers complained about endless roadworks, narrow lanes and reduced speed limits, with one person saying they rarely see anybody actually working there. I live in the south. I don't use that every day, but I do live in the south. And I will be honest with you, it is a bit of an infuriating drive. The M20 and the A30 were named as the best. So, do you agree with this verdict? Is the M27 genuinely the worst road in England, or is there another stretch of tarmac that makes your blood pressure rise before you've even hit the slip road? We have got some shout-outs to do. Big shout going out to Mark in Coventry. Flying solo today. If you are rolling along the M69, enjoy the peace while it lasts, because the phone will ring the second you sit down with your dinner. You know it's going to happen, Mark. Keep getting in touch via our social media or our WhatsApp, and I'll do some more shout outs for you a little bit later. I've got some Cameron Whitcomb coming up next after your travel update.
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2: With the latest from the My Travel Newsroom, I'm Luca Marshall. Starting on the A628 Woodhead Pass, which remains closed today and tomorrow in both directions between the A57 at Hollingworth and the A616 at Flash due to the Moorland fire. Diversions remain in place there until at least Monday. Over to Greater Manchester, where lane closures remain in place this evening on the M60 clockwise between junctions 1 and 2, currently seeing delays for around 20 to 30 minutes there. In the Midlands, roadworks continue on the M1 southbound, junction 21 at Leicester. It is causing some problems on the M69 interchange there at the moment as well. Across West Yorkshire, roadworks are also affecting the M62 eastbound between junctions 19 and 20. Lane closures are slowing traffic towards Rochdale there. In the southwest, drivers should be aware of roadworks in the M4 westbound right now between junctions 19 and 20 near Bristol. Multiple lanes closed here, and it's going to remain well into this evening. In Scotland, the M8 eastbound is partially blocked by a broken down vehicle between junctions 20 and 19. Plus, another broken down vehicle is blocking a lane on the M90. That's on the southbound carriageway between junctions 3 and 2A. That's the latest. I'm Luca Marshall.
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Fine Young Cannibals here on HGV1. Now, any new listeners to the show may not know that once upon a time, I was an HGV driver myself. Only class 2, okay, before we start throwing any jibes and any spars or anything. I was class 2, but I did drive an HGV for around about 10 years, and I worked in construction for around about 20 years as well. So, I haven't driven a lorry for around about 4 years, so I do know what it's like, but I don't know what it's like right now. If you want to listen to a show with a presenter talking about what it's like to be a lorry driver right now, make sure you tune in to The Trucking Truth every Saturday from 4 until 5 with Labzy and Bobby. They are going to be talking about what it's like to live their lives as young truckers. Make sure you tune in. And also, why not be a new voice on the radio? You could do this. You can get involved in the Trucker Takeover. It was on earlier today, every Thursday from midday. You could be on it. We give you the keys to the station for an hour. 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

0: Other side of the 6 o'clock news, I've got music from Bushel, G, Zubin and Paul Timmich, and a classic from the Zootons. I'm also going to be looking at what's going on in the world of entertainment and sport, but right now this is Rixton.
1: All I need's a little love in my life. All I need's a little love in the dark. A little, but I'm hoping it might kickstart.

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1: The early prisoner release scheme is to be put on hold. Prime Minister Andy Burnham's ordered a review into the Sentencing Act, which would have seen thousands of prisoners released after serving just a third of their jail term instead of half. The measure was designed to ease prison overcrowding. Next, a man who planned a terror attack with his friend has been jailed for life. 31-year-old Mohammed Bashir and Jihad Al-Shami were planning to target the UK's Defence Academy in Swindon. 2 months later, Al-Shami went on to carry out a fatal knife attack at a Manchester synagogue. Mrs. Justice Chima Grubb delivered the sentence.
2: Your interactions caught on video in the mosque on the 9th of August show two equally engaged and enthusiastic men planning an atrocity against a British military facility for religious and political reasons.
1: And pubs, clubs and live music venues have broadly welcomed plans to cut business rates by 20%. It's the latest policy announcement by the new PM. That's the latest from Radio News Hub. I'm David Hall.
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1: It'll be a dry evening for most places with variable amounts of clouds. Some patchy light rain across parts of Scotland and Northern Ireland though. Warm for many with a low of 13 degrees Celsius.
0: Now, Paul Marsh on HGV One.

Take Me Home, Bushel G, Zubin and Paul Timmich. And before that was the Zootons. Paul Marsh here on HGV1. Down to the last 50 minutes of us together on your Thursday afternoon, heading into Thursday evening. Still to come, we're going to take a little look at what's going on in the world of entertainment and sport as well. Some good news from Scotland, where nearly £1 million is being invested to strengthen rural roads used by timber lorries. The funding is going to help protect key routes across the Highlands, Borders, Argyll and several other areas, making journeys safer and more reliable for drivers. There's also more money going into moving timber by sea instead of road where it makes sense. It's one of those stories where everyone wins. The hauliers, the local communities and the potholes can stop finally living their best life.

Mirror is okay. They are just on your radio singing the creepiest song ever made, The Police, with Every Breath You Take. Paul Marsh here on HGV1. We got some Alex Warren coming up next, but this is Michael Markergy. She's weird.

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1: With the latest from the My Travel newsroom, I'm Luca Marshall. Starting on the A628 Woodhead Pass, which remains closed today and tomorrow in both directions between the A57 at Hollingworth and the A616 at Flash due to the Moorland fire. Diversions remain in place there until at least Monday. Over to Greater Manchester, where lane closures remain in place this evening on the M60 clockwise between junctions 1 and 2, currently seeing delays for around 20 to 30 minutes there. In the Midlands, roadworks continue on the M1 southbound, junction 21 at Leicester. It is causing some problems on the M69 interchange there at the moment as well. Across West Yorkshire, roadworks are also affecting the M62 eastbound between junctions 19 and 20. Lane closures are slowing traffic towards Rochdale there. In the southwest, drivers should be aware of roadworks in the M4 westbound right now between junctions 19 and 20 near Bristol. Multiple lanes closed here, and it's going to remain well into this evening. In Scotland, the M8 eastbound is partially blocked by a broken down vehicle between junctions 20 and 19. Plus, another broken down vehicle is blocking a lane on the M90. That's on the southbound carriageway between junctions 3 and 2A. That's the latest. I'm Luca Marshall.
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0: Miles Smith with Wait For You. Is Paul Marsh. It's time to take a look at what is going on in the sporting world today. Let's start with football. Let's start with some transfer news. Alejandro Garnacho has joined Aston Villa on loan from Chelsea, and the transfer is going to be made permanent should certain criteria be met. He's already signed a 4-year contract at Villa Park. 22 years old, and how many clubs has he played for? Undoubtedly got great talent. Maybe it's not the talent that's the problem. Arsenal have also signed Greece forward Christos Tzolis from Bruges for £34 million, signed him on a long-term contract. I'll be honest with you, I don't know much about him, so I can't tell you whether he is brought in as a number nine or maybe somewhere else. I'm not sure on that one. Of course, you got England versus Australia test cricket. Am I right in saying that's in India? That can't be right. I'm not sure. Yeah, it is. It's being played in India. I've never seen that one before. That is very, very strange. That's going on. Of course, the other big news today is the start of the Commonwealth Games. That's starting tonight in Glasgow. It is not on free-to-air TV. It's not on terrestrial TV. It is on, I believe, TNT, and I want to say HBO or something like that. These types of events, can you imagine if the World Cup was on Sky Sports only, right? These types of events, the Olympics, the World Cup, the European Championship, all that, they should be on free-to-air TV. Commonwealth Games should be on free-to-air TV so everybody can see it. I know there's probably going to be like highlights and bits and pieces. It's just not the same. There's something got to be done at a government level to make sure all of these big events are on free-to-air TV.
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2: The Commonwealth Games kick off in Glasgow today. Running for 11 days, Glasgow is welcoming competitors, officials and visitors from across the Commonwealth for the second time in 12 years. Alex Marshall is one of the flag bearers for Team Scotland. He says it's a privilege.
3: Getting a Commonwealth Games in your own backyard, it's a wonderful feeling. I was lucky enough to be here in 2014, and Glasgow was just buzzing. It was absolutely, anywhere you went, it was full of excitement, and I'm under no illusions it'll be the same again.
2: Arsenal have completed the £34 million signing of Christos Tzolis from Club Bruges. The Greece international has signed a 5-year contract with the Premier League champions. Southampton will stage its first Ashes test next summer from July 21st. The Utility Bowl will host the fourth of the 5 matches in the 2027 series between England and Australia. And St Helens head coach Paul Rowley has stepped down with immediate effect. Rowley's departure less than a year into the job comes because of a difficult season.
1: For the long haul, HGV One.

0: With Burning Down, Paul Marsh here on HGV1. Now imagine booking a Beatles tour of Liverpool and then spotting Paul McCartney himself driving alongside your bus. Well, that is exactly what happened to a group of very lucky fans. So Paul waved as everyone recognised him, and to top it all off, he was on a FaceTime call with fellow Beatle Ringo Starr. You genuinely couldn't script this.
1: We stopped at the lights and the driver, Neil, said, "It's Paul McCartney." So I was talking on the microphone and I went, "Paul McCartney?" So everyone behind was saying, "Oh, he's only joking." And I said, "No, it really is Paul McCartney. And not only that, he's on a Zoom to Ringo Starr." So it was one of them real magical moments.
0: Like, really, really got me thinking, what is the most unexpected celebrity moment that you've ever had? Maybe you bumped into somebody famous on holiday, or they walked into a pub, or you ended up sitting next to them on the train. I was once interviewing John Bishop at a festival, and I was stood next to Russell Howard doing it, and I had no idea that it was Russell Howard there until John sort of mentioned him. But yeah, I'm completely oblivious. I once walked past one of Girls Aloud and didn't have a clue who it was until I was, you know, half a mile down the road. Yeah, no idea. I'm useless at things like that. Sometimes the stories that you never planned become the ones that you tell for years afterwards.

0: Band here on HGV One. It's Paul Marsh, and we are all done for our shout outs for today. However, if you want to keep getting in touch, we can round up some of your shout outs and do them again tomorrow if you're a regular listener. 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
2: With the latest from the My Travel Newsroom, I'm Luca Marshall. Starting on the A628 Woodhead Pass, which remains closed today and tomorrow in both directions between the A57 at Hollingworth and the A616 at Flash due to the Moorland fire. Diversions remain in place there until at least Monday. Over to Greater Manchester, where lane closures remain in place this evening on the M60 clockwise between junctions 1 and 2, currently seeing delays for around 20 to 30 minutes there. In the Midlands, roadworks continue on the M1 southbound, junction 21 at Leicester. It is causing some problems on the M69 interchange there at the moment as well. Across West Yorkshire, roadworks are also affecting the M62 eastbound between junctions 19 and 20. Lane closures are slowing traffic towards Rochdale there. In the southwest, drivers should be aware of roadworks in the M4 westbound right now between junctions 19 and 20 near Bristol. Multiple lanes closed here, and it's going to remain well into this evening. In Scotland, the M8 eastbound is partially blocked by a broken down vehicle between junctions 20 and 19, plus another broken down vehicle is blocking a lane on the M90, that's on the southbound carriageway between junctions 3 and 2A. That's the latest. I'm Luca Marshall.
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Bob Marley here on HGV1, the station for truckers. Thank you very much for tuning in. It's been a brilliant Thursday show. We have got Friday coming up for you tomorrow. Before we get to Friday, though, Simon Marshall's up next. He's going to take you through till 10 o'clock. Darren Altman's going to be taking over after that. Tony Dibbin is waking up with you from 6 a.m. tomorrow morning, and Mikey Faulkner's in from 9. He's got his top 10 at 10. Tomorrow is all about 1996. What a great year that was for music. Then begins Foot Down Friday, and I will be coming in at the very end of that at 4 o'clock tomorrow. I'm going to play you loads of great tunes with a few shout-outs as well. I'll leave you right now with a tune that is an absolute karaoke classic. Here's Meat Loaf with Bat Outta Hell.

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1: Andy Burnham is to pause the plan for the early release of prisoners. The Prime Minister has bowed to pressure amid controversy over two of the killers of PC Andrew Harper, who were set for release under the new Sentencing Act. Thousands of prisoners were due to be set free in a bid to ease prison overcrowding. Conservative leader Kemi Badenoch says the issue needs urgent action.
2: I am against rapists and murderers being let out. We never did this early release scheme. We looked at the problem and we found prison spaces elsewhere. We looked at other countries. We found ways to manage around it. But the bottom line is that we do need to build more prisons.
1: A man who planned a terror attack with his friend has been jailed for life. 31-year-old Mohammed Bashir and Jihad Al-Shami were planning to target the UK's Defence Academy in Swindon. 2 months later, Al-Shami carried out the knife attack at a synagogue in Manchester, which led to the deaths of two people. Oil prices have hit $100 a barrel. It's the first time they've hit the milestone since May. That's the latest from Radio News Hub. I'm David Hall.
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1: It'll be a dry evening for most places with variable amounts of clouds. Some patchy light rain across parts of Scotland and Northern Ireland, though. Warm for many with a low of 13 degrees Celsius.
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0: No, I can't. Place Malone, Dialed Drunk. It was David Guetta and Case of the X before that here at HGV1. You're with Simon on the Station for Truckers, powered by Truckfest. Have you had a good Thursday? Today is National Vanilla Ice Cream Day, so if you're looking for something sweet to treat yourself to, I would definitely get a couple of spoons of that out. Drizzle it with some sprinkles and some chocolate sauce, and go all out and celebrate today. Coming up for you shortly, I'm going to get on Aerosmith's classic Dude Looks Like a Lady, and I'll also play Alex Warren as well with Fever Dream. Keep it HGV1.
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0: 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The Financial Conduct Authority is urging customers to get in touch with their insurer or underwriter and check the policy is still valid. 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The FCA is also recommending you check any premium payments you've made actually reached your insurer. 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
1: Police believe a mother and her daughter who died after getting into difficulty in the water at West Mercy in Essex were trying to save a member of their family. Relatives of 41-year-old Shali Rahman and 15-year-old Samia Rahman say they're shocked and speechless following their deaths. A 7-year-old boy is in hospital in a critical condition. Prime Minister Andy Burnham says it's a tragic case.
2: I'm just so sad to hear the news. A mother and daughter, that's so, so sad. It does bring over sometimes the dangers of open water swimming at this time of the year.
1: The early prisoner release schemes to be put on hold. The Prime Minister's ordered a review into the Sentencing Act, which would have seen thousands of prisoners released. The measure was designed to ease prison overcrowding. A man who planned a terror attack with his friend has been jailed for life. 31-year-old Mohammed Bashir and Jihad Al-Shami were planning to target the UK's Defence Academy in Swindon. And Rain is set to return to the UK this weekend. That's the latest from Radio News Hub. I'm David Hall.
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1: It'll be a dry evening for most places with variable amounts of clouds. Some patchy light rain across parts of Scotland and Northern Ireland, though. Warm for many with a low of 13 degrees Celsius.
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0: Matt Hansen, Yellowstone, holding you a very uplifting tune for your Thursday evening as we edge ever closer to the weekend. Hi, I'm Simon Marshall. It's HTV1, the station for truckers, powered by Truckfest. 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He is 61 today. 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

It's a great song, isn't it? Cammy Barnes, Let Me Down, here at HGV1, the home of Tony Dibben. He's got a great start to Friday morning. Check him out from 6 for some brilliant songs, some truck and haulage news, and the latest travel to get you to work on time.

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1: Andy Burnham is to pause the plan for the early release of prisoners. The Prime Minister's bowed to pressure amid controversy over two of the killers of PC Andrew Harper, who was set for release under the new Sentencing Act. Thousands of prisoners were due to be set free in a bid to ease prison overcrowding. Conservative leader Kemi Badenoch says the issue needs urgent action.
2: I am against rapists and murderers being let out. We never did this early release scheme. We looked at the problem and we found prison spaces elsewhere. We looked at other countries. We found ways to manage around it. But the bottom line is that we do need to build more prisons.
1: A 7-year-old boy is in a critical condition in hospital after a mother and her daughter died as they tried to save him when he got into difficulty while swimming in the sea. Relatives of 41-year-old Shali Rahman and 15-year-old Samir Rahman say they're shocked and speechless following their deaths at West Mersey in Essex. And the King and Queen have emerged out of a TARDIS at the opening ceremony of the Commonwealth Games in Glasgow. That's the latest from Radio News Hub. I'm David Hall.
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1: A generally fine morning with some very warm locally hot sunshine. Patchy rain will affect some northwestern areas though, with more persistent showers developing later, a high of 29 degrees Celsius.
0: Now, Simon Marshall on HGV One.

Def Leppard, Pour Some Sugar On Me. A couple of corkers to kick off this hour here at HGV1. It's the evening show. You with Simon Marshall. After 10 tonight, Darren Altman will be here with the HGV1 Late Show. In the meantime, your Thursday evening soundtrack continues.

now playing on your Alexa to say open HGV1. This is Simon Marshall on the evening show, continuing now with one of the finest Britpop tunes from the 90s, Ocean Colour Scene. This is the Riverboat Song.

0: There's a nice chilled out tune for a Thursday evening here at HGV1. Bailey Zimmerman with Rock and a Hard Place. No, that surname is not easy to say, can I just tell you? Right, have you seen the HGV1 Truckfest van yet? It's on the road. It's travelling the country all season long thanks to Sicily Commercials. 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

vibes tomorrow from 7 here at HGV1. That's Marshmello and Thomas Rhett, Where We Go. Darren Altman's waiting to kick off the HGV1 Late Show after 10. He's got music to play from The Killers, Evanescence and Rosie Gaines, so stick around. Right now, squeezing in a couple of songs for 10, like this from Body Rocks and Luciana. It's Yeah, Yeah.

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1: Police believe a mother and her daughter, who died after getting into difficulty in the water at West Mercy in Essex, were trying to save a member of their family. Relatives of 41-year-old Shali Rahman and 15-year-old Samia Rahman say they're shocked and speechless following their deaths. A 7-year-old boy is in hospital in a critical condition. Prime Minister Andy Burnham says it's a tragic case.
2: I'm just so sad to hear the news. A mother and daughter, that's so, so sad. It does bring over sometimes the danger of open water swimming at this time of the year.
1: The early prisoner release schemes to be put on hold. The Prime Minister's ordered a review into the Sentencing Act, which would have seen thousands of prisoners released. Southport killer Axel Rudakabana has been transferred from prison to Broadmoor Psychiatric Hospital. The Ministry of Justice has confirmed the move, but insists it doesn't alter his 52-year sentence. And rain is set to return to the UK this weekend as parts of the country are on the brink of drought. That's the latest from Radio News Hub. I'm David Hall.
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1: A generally fine morning with some very warm, locally hot sunshine. Patchy rain will affect some northwestern areas, though, with more persistent showers developing later. A high of 29 degrees Celsius.
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coming up to 10 past 10, Thursday the 23rd of July. Hope you've had a good day, whether you've been trucking around or working in the yard. Well, this is the last one of the week, and I am off to Spain tomorrow, so I'm going to give it the full 73%. HGV1, Darren here with The Late Show.

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HGV 1, and we are just over a week away before Truckfest hits Scotland, Saturday the 1st and Sunday the 2nd of August at the Royal Highland Showground in Edinburgh. It's going to be a massive show. It's going to be packed with hundreds of incredible trucks, breathtaking monster truck action, live arena entertainment, and the chance to meet Ice Road Truckers Todd Dewey and Lisa Kelly. So whether you're a lifelong truck enthusiast or just looking for a fantastic family day out, we have something for everyone. We're going to be broadcasting live all weekend from the Malcolm Stand, bringing you the atmosphere, the interviews, and all the action from the showground. So that is Truckfest with the Malcolm Group, driving UK supply chains forward. Don't miss it. If you want to book tickets, there's still time. 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
1: Andy Burnham is to pause the plan for the early release of prisoners. The Prime Minister's bowed to pressure amid controversy over two of the killers of PC Andrew Harper, who were set for release under the new Sentencing Act. Thousands of prisoners were due to be set free in a bid to ease prison overcrowding.

0: crowding. Conservative leader Kemi Badenoch says the issue needs urgent action.
1: I am against rapists and murderers being let out. We never did this early release scheme. We looked at the problem and we found prison spaces elsewhere. We looked at other countries. We found ways to manage around it. But the bottom line is that we do need to build more prisons.
0: A 7-year-old boy is in a critical condition in hospital after a mother and her daughter died as they tried to save him when he got into difficulty while swimming in the sea. Relatives of 41-year-old Shali Rahman and 15-year-old Samir Rahman say they're shocked and speechless following their deaths at West Mercy in Essex. And the King and Queen have emerged out of a TARDIS at the opening ceremony of the Commonwealth Games in Glasgow. That's the latest from Radio News Hub. I'm David Hall.
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0: A generally fine morning with some very warm locally hot sunshine. Patchy rain will affect some northwestern areas though, with more persistent showers developing later. A high of 29 degrees Celsius.
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0: HGV1, the station for truckers, and tomorrow is our favourite day of the week. It is Foot Down Friday, and I'll give you all the information you need shortly.
1: 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Slow down on your approach, and if you can, move over to the next lane. 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Move over.
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on HGV1 and the news that you want to hear. Katie Price has revealed she's had yet another secret boob job, leaving Princess and Junior, her kids, horrified during a FaceTime call. In a teaser for the new series of The Princess Diaries, Katie lifts her hoodie to show off the results and prompting Junior to look away and complain they were bouncing around the camera. Princess was slightly more complimentary, saying they look good but were about to pop. Katie, why, mate? Just why?

0: 1971 and one of my favourite bands of the late 80s. Definitely Go West. I've got them all lined up and ready to go.
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still sounding great. Alex Warren, Ordinary on HGV1, and tomorrow we kick off the weekend in style. It's Foot Down Friday. We are gearing up for the weekend. We're serving up back-to-back massive tunes and doing your shout-outs to create that ultimate Friday vibe. 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We're all over it. 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You can WhatsApp us 07785 104224, or hit the WhatsApp button on the HGV1 app and then crank it up. It's Foot Down Friday. It kicks off right after the top 10 at 10 with Mikey, and it is your perfect start to the weekend.

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1: Police believe a mother and her daughter, who died after getting into difficulty in the water at West Mercy in Essex, were trying to save a member of their family. Relatives of 41-year-old Shali Rahman and 15-year-old Samia Rahman say they're shocked and speechless following their deaths. A 7-year-old boy is in hospital in a critical condition. Prime Minister Andy Burnham says it's a tragic case.
2: I'm just so sad to hear the news, a mother and daughter. That's so, so sad. It does bring over sometimes the danger of open water swimming at this time of the year.
1: The early prisoner release schemes to be put on hold. The Prime Minister's ordered a review into the Sentencing Act, which would have seen thousands of prisoners released. Southport killer Axel Rudakabana has been transferred from prison to Broadmoor Psychiatric Hospital. The Ministry of Justice has confirmed the move, but insists it doesn't alter his 52-year sentence. And rain is set to return to the UK this weekend, as parts of the country are on the brink of drought. That's the latest from Radio News Hub. I'm David Hall.
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1: A generally fine morning with some very warm, locally hot sunshine. Patchy rain will affect some northwestern areas, though, with more persistent showers developing later. A high of 29 degrees Celsius.
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Oh, how funky does that sound? Bianca Brown and Nelly on HGV1. It is now Friday, the 24th of July, and I'm calling it. It is the weekend.

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So after Tony at breakfast, Mikey takes over and he's got his top 10 at 10 tomorrow. Today was an absolute belter. He played 10 songs back to back from 1982. And tomorrow he does it all again, going back to 1996.

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HGV1, and that is just about it from me. I got a plane to catch first thing tomorrow morning. I'm off on my summer holes. Marky T will be back on Sunday evening looking after things for the next week. Take care, stay safe, and I'll speak to you soon.

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1: Andy Burnham is to pause the plan for the early release of prisoners. The Prime Minister's bowed to pressure amid controversy over two of the killers of PC Andrew Harper, who were set for release under the new Sentencing Act. Thousands of prisoners were due to be set free in a bid to ease prison overcrowding. Conservative leader Kemi Badenoch says the issue needs urgent action.
2: I am against rapists and murderers being let out. We never did this early release scheme. We looked at the problem and we found prison spaces elsewhere. We looked at other countries. We found ways to manage around it. But the bottom line is that we do need to build more prisons.
1: A 7-year-old boy is in a critical condition in hospital after a mother and her daughter died as they tried to save him when he got into difficulty while swimming in the sea. Relatives of 41-year-old Shali Rahman and 15-year-old Samir Rahman say they're shocked and speechless following their deaths at West Mercy in Essex. And the King and Queen have emerged out of a TARDIS at the opening ceremony of the Commonwealth Games in Glasgow. That's the latest from Radio News Hub. I'm David Hall.
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1: A generally fine morning with some very warm, locally hot sunshine. Patchy rain will affect some northwestern areas, though, with more persistent showers developing later, a high of 29 degrees Celsius.